0: extremely significant device was recovered during an intelligence-led operation in County Monaghan. DUP leader Gavin Robinson thanked police.
1: It was a successful operation, but it just goes to show that there are still those within our community who are committed to wreaking havoc in Northern Ireland, who don't understand what peace in Northern Ireland means, who don't want to see communities working together.
0: A police boat full of armed officers has crashed into central London's Westminster Bridge. Some on board ended up in the River Thames yesterday. Four are still in hospital with serious but non-life-threatening injuries. A father who shook his four-week-old baby to death has been jailed for at least 18 years for his murder. Tony Bartlett from Chard in Somerset had drank 8 pints on a night out before inflicting catastrophic brain injuries on baby Atticus. And swimmer Duncan Scott has claimed Scotland's first Commonwealth gold at the home games in Glasgow. Scott set a games record on his way to victory, with England's Tom Dean coming in third. That's the latest. I'm Stevie Shillinglaw.
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3: Good morning, welcome to the weekend. Some sunshine developing for you this morning, and then cloud is set to increase from the north into the afternoon. Top temperature for your Saturday, 26 degrees Celsius.
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2: Hello there, it's Richard Smith here with another A to Z of Pop Trivia Challenge for you. I'm looking for the answer to the following question. What L had a number one hit during December of 1980 with Starting Over? That's what L had a number one hit during December of 1980 with Starting Over. Okay, time's up. Did you get it? Well, the answer is John Lennon.

0: Well, that's all for now, but do join me again soon here on your favourite station for more from the A to Z of Pop. I'll see you later. Take care. Ta-ra.
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1: From the Sky News Centre at 2. Andy Burnham's admitted he might be in trouble at home after saying the opening of his new No. 10 North office was the best day of his life. The new Prime Minister rounded off his first week in the job in Manchester. Since taking power, he's capped bus fares in England and cut tax on pubs and electricity bills. He says the cost of living's his priority.
2: How much longer are we going to talk about these things without actually doing something to help people? And already in the space of a few days, I've made a number of moves that will deal with some of these challenges, although I appreciate there's a lot more to do.
1: A murder investigation's been launched after a 17-year-old boy was stabbed to death in Luton. Emergency services were called to Kingsway Recreation Ground just before 7pm last night, following reports a number of teenagers are seen carrying knives. Bedfordshire police say two teenage boys have been arrested on suspicion of violent disorder. Crews are continuing to tackle a huge fire in Essex after an explosion ripped through an industrial unit near Chelmsford. Emergency services were called to Southend Road just before 5pm yesterday. A major incident's been declared. About 90,000 people have now fled wildfires raging in France and Spain. Boats have even been used to help evacuations on the French Atlantic coast, where flames are threatening homes and campsites. Spanish authorities have declared a national emergency after two fires merged near Madrid. Fishmonger Joaquin Espinoza is among those told to leave the village of Chapinaria.
3: All around the town was smoke and fire. I was scared. Everything was just fire and smoke. People were nervous. The elderly were walking one after the other. It makes you feel bad.
1: A police boat full of armed officers crashed into central London's Westminster Bridge yesterday afternoon. Four are still in hospital with serious but not life-threatening injuries. And yellow heat health alerts have come into force across parts of England. The warning covers southern and central areas until Sunday, with temperatures expected to reach 30 degrees in London later. That's the latest. I'm Stevie Shillinglaw.
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5: Good morning, welcome to the weekend. Some sunshine developing for you this morning, and then cloud is set to increase from the north into the afternoon. Top temperature for your Saturday, 26 degrees Celsius.
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1956, Don't Knock the Rock. What a title. Bill Haley and the Comets. And that was the basis of the LinkedIn Starship. And nothing's going to stop us now from a starship to a comet. All space related. So our final one in the thread then. Just gave you a hint. To this.

0: to 1983 for Eddie Grant, Electric Avenue. And that was the clue.
1: Tim Cooper, the Red Thread.
0: Bill Haley and his Comets. There, no, Comet is an electrical retailer. Many others are available, of course, but Comet is an electrical retailer to Electric Avenue. 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
1: Why boy again?
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8: And welcome along to the show, where it's the 90s up to the present day this hour. We start at the Sugar Babes, Push the Button, ending up on a musical journey this hour at Kygo and Parson James and Stole the Show. Every song joins up to the next. Bit of fun. Can you work out the links? Or maybe just enjoy the music. Here we go then.
9: It's

nominated for Best British Single at the Brits from 2005. That's the Sugar Babes. Got to number one in the UK and many other places as well. So welcome along then to The Red Thread. I'm Tim Cooper. Every song connects. Can you work out the links? Black Box on the way this hour. Robbie Williams, amongst others. So from Push the Button, who are this lot? We

first done by Bob the Longo. Get your mouth around that one in 1970, King Harvest in 1972, but they were top loader. So that was the basis of our link then from Push the Button, Top Button on a shirt, to Top Loader. Every song connects.

on 2022. That's Light Switch. So from Dancing in the Moonlight to a light switch, every sunken egg's on the red throats. Just a bit of fun to play songs you want to play like that one. Who was it though? American singer-songwriter with that. Light Switch. That's going to help you to this song. Book and film related. I give clues, see? Sometimes, anyway.

1999, that's Sweet Like Chocolate. The link then from Light Switch, Charlie Puth. It was Charlie and the Chocolate Factory being our link. Book and film, of course, couple of films. And Sweet Like Chocolate, that's where we went to. So a duo they were with that song. That's going to help you because artist to artist to this song.

0: who is out there with Remedy. That was Little Boots, otherwise known as Victoria Hesketh, a solo artist, Little Boots. So from Shanks and Big Foot, from a foot to boots. Very soon then, it's our Cooper Classic Tenuous Link. That's coming up pretty soon on the Red Thread, where every song connects. So from a Remedy.
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worldwide hits in 1992 for The Cure. So we went from Little Boots and Remedy. A Remedy, of course, being The Cure. It's our Cooper Classic Tenuous Link coming soon. Before that, we'll do a simple one, eh? To Katy Perry.

0: 2011. Well, she hasn't finished. Now she's finished. That's Katy Perry then, Last Friday Night, from Friday I'm in Love to Last Friday Night on the Red Throat. Every Song Connects. It's our Cooper Classic tenuous one next then, from Katy Perry, Last Friday Night, somehow to Black Box, Everybody. It's a tenuous one. Can you work it out? That's on the way.
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1990, that's Black Box from Italy. Uncredited vocals by American singer Martha Wash, though, from their album Dreamland, just gets in this hour of the Red Threads at its 1990s up to the present day. So Cuba Classic, Tenuous Link then. Last Friday night was our last song, Katy Perry. Well, on a Friday night in the UK on TV, Gogglebox is on TV in the UK on a Friday night. So from Gogglebox to Black Box. If you got that, that's nothing short of a miracle. That's our Cooper Classic, Tenuous Link. Let's go a bit simpler then. To the Backstreet Boys, you'll get this link.

From 1997, so from everybody, everybody to everybody. Backstreet's back, I told you they were, and just gave you a clue, really. To our next song, then, in the Red Threads, where every song connects to this title.

Quite a combination there then. Billy Ray Cyrus, country singer, and the rapper Lil Nas X from 2018 on the Red Thread. So our link then from the Backstreet Boys from a street to a road, because of course Old Town Roads was the name of the track. Old Town Road then. Yeah.

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1: From the Sky News Centre at 3. Andy Burnham's opened his new No. 10 North office and says he wants to get Britain hoping again. The Prime Minister is expected to work out of the centre in Manchester one day a week. He says it'll help put power in every postcode. But Tory leader Kemi Badenoch says it's an interesting gimmick.
2: It's the actual decisions that are being taken that matter, not where you move people here or there. And what I'm really worried about is that we've got a new Prime Minister who should be lifting his sights and talking about how we revolutionise our economy, but he's mostly talking about the little things.
1: A murder investigation has been launched after a 17-year-old boy was stabbed to death in Luton. Emergency services were called to Kingsway Recreation Ground just before 7pm last night, following reports a number of teenagers were seen carrying knives. Two boys have been arrested on suspicion of violent disorder. A major incident's been declared as around 50 firefighters tried to tackle a huge blaze in Essex. An explosion ripped through an industrial unit near Chelmsford. Around 200,000 people have now fled wildfires raging across France and Spain. Spanish authorities have declared a national emergency after two fires merged near Madrid. Swimmer Duncan Scott added yet another gold to his Commonwealth tally, cementing his title as Scotland's most successful athlete in the history of the Games. He retained his 200-metre individual medley crown last night and picked up his country's first medal in Glasgow. First Minister John Swinney says he's made the nation proud. Scott says it was a special atmosphere.
3: And this pool's been so special to me anyway. You know, first time I qualified for an Olympic Games this year. First European title. Obviously, Commies 2014 here. It's really cool. Legacy and things like that.
1: He beat Team GB teammate Tom Dean, who finished in third for England. And a £3,000 reward's being offered for information after a monkey was abandoned on a London bus. The female common marmoset was discovered on the 302 in Kensal Rise last Friday. That's the latest. I'm Stevie Shillinglaw.
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5: Good morning, welcome to the weekend. Some sunshine developing for you this morning, and then cloud is set to increase from the north into the afternoon. Top temperature for your Saturday, 26 degrees Celsius.
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there, and welcome along to the A to Z of Pop with me, Richard Smith. This edition of the programme is brought to you in association with Specsavers Opticians. And during the next hour or so here on Hospital Radio, I'll be playing some of the best songs from the biggest stars of pop music from the 1950s to the present day. The idea of the programme is this. It's artist names and or song titles today from the 1980s that begin with various letters of the alphabet. And on the programme today, we'll be taking a special look at the letters A, B and C. And amongst the stars on parade for us today will be the likes of the Miami Sound Machine, Atlantic Star, Tapao, The Culture Club, Phil Collins and Sam Cooke. To do for the next hour is to just settle back, relax, and enjoy with me the A to Z of Pop, right here on your favourite station. And to kick us off on the programme today from 1985, it's Ashford and Simpson. Now

Featuring Gloria Estefan on those lead vocals, it's the Miami Sound Machine and Bad Boys. 1986, and I said, kicking us off in the programme in fine style, Ashford and Simpson, and they're solid as a rock. And twice as daft. There we are. So that's about the size and the shape of it. We're looking at A, B and C, so we've had Ashford and Simpson, and Bad Boy. Whatever could be next? A tune from Elvis? Oh, I think so. But not the Elvis you're thinking about. The Elvis I'm thinking about is Elvis Costello, you see, so it covers C.

close harmonies now and then all together. Give up on it. 1987 Atlantic Star and Always. So that covers A on all counts, doesn't it? Oh, it sounds worse, doesn't it? Elvis Costello before that, and it's been a good year for the Roses. You're listening to Hospital Radio and me, Richard Smith, with the A to Z of Pop, and this edition of the programme is brought to you in association with Specsavers Opticians. On the show today, we're looking at artist names or song titles from the 1980s that begin with the letters A, B or C. So stay with us right here on your favourite bedside radio station for more from the files of the A to Z of Pop. And continuing now then, and from 1984, a number four hit for Matthew Wilder, Nobody's Gonna Break My Strides.

when you go home and if you partake of like pub quizzes and things like that, I got asked this in a pub quiz the other week. And the question was, who was the lead singer of T'Pau, band from the 1980s? Carol Decker. Anyway, that's guaranteed to win you a prize, is that Carol Decker. And T'Pau, China in Your Hand at number one from 1987 here on Hospital Radio. And before that, Nobody's Gonna Break a My Stride, Matthew Wilder from 1984. Moving right along and covering the letter A, or covering the letter C, depends how you look at it. Christopher Cross and Arthur's Theme from 1981 here on the A to Z of Pop with me, Richard Smith.

0: taken from the film of the same name, starring Dudley Moore, Cuddly Dudley Moore. Arthur's theme from 1981, Christopher Cross. Well, if you've just tuned in, hello there, you're listening to Hospital Radio, a friend by your bedside and me, Richard Smith, with the A to Z of Pop. It's usually a look at the songs and the stars from the 1950s right through to the present day, but today on the show we're looking at the letters A, B and C with songs and artists from the 1980s. And coming up in the second half of the programme, we'll be hearing a little bit of something like this.
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1: Sounds good, doesn't it? I might stick around for that myself. And I do hope that you can stay with us right here on Hospital Radio for much more from the files of the A to Z of Pop. And continuing now from 1980, here's George Benson.
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Yes, he looked very strange back in the 80s. He probably still does. But you can't get away from it. He's got a fantastic voice. Boy George and the Rest of Culture Club from 1986. Move, move, move away. As high as number 7. As did the tune before it, which was George Benson from 1980 and Give Me the Night. Covering B and C of the ABC of the 1980s here on the A to Z of Pop with me, Richard Smith. You're tuned into your favourite station. This is Hospital Radio. And as I say, it's the A to Z of Pop, looking today at the 1980s and the letters A, B and C. And this one will do it from Joan Armour Trading, 1983, remembered right here on your favourite station.

0: Now, that was taken from the film which Phil Collins starred in called Buster from 1988, and it never actually made the charts, but I thought it was good enough too. I don't know what you thought. It was called Big Noise, and in some places you miss out the eye and it's Big Nose, but anyway, enough of me. And Drop the Pilot before that, Joan Armatrading. So A, B, and I suppose if you're including Collins, C of the A to Z of the 1980s covered there. So it's very nice. It all fits in, doesn't it?
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0: You certainly are, and this edition of the programme is brought to you in association with Specsavers Opticians. And on the show today, as you've probably gathered, we're looking at artist names or song titles from the 1980s that begin with the letters A, B or C. So stay with us right here on your favourite bedside radio station for much more from the files of the A to Z of Pop. And continuing now with a very dramatic opening few bars. From 1989, here's Harry Connick Jr. It had to be you.

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0: Hang on a minute, what? Now am I patting or am I clapping? What am I doing?
1: Take your right arm, cross your right arm with your left arm, cross your partner's left arm with your left arm.
0: Oh, all right.
1: Back. Now back with a clap.
0: I've fallen over.

Now I'm not sure now. I don't know whether I'm slapping my thigh, patting my back, knocking somebody out or what, I don't know. I can tell you it's the Bell Stars from 1982 and the Clapping Song. Paul Axton before that, Della and the Dealer and the Dog as well. And before Harry Connick Jr., stop it in there, Harry Connick Jr. And from 1989, It Had to Be You. So there we are, that's about all I've got time for this edition of the programme, which was brought to you in association with Specsavers Opticians. And I certainly hope that you've enjoyed the last hour here on your bedside friend, taking an A to Z look at the letters A, B and C from the 1980s. I'll be back with more from the A to Z of pop very soon right here on your favourite station. So do stay tuned to us for more great entertainment following very shortly. Many thanks for listening today, and until the next time, this is Richard Smith wishing you all a very, very speedy recovery. Do take care and look after yourselves. And I'll leave you with our final tune for today, which was revived in 1984 after appearing in a Levi jeans commercial. It's Sam Cooke and That Wonderful World. Take care. I'll see you later. Ta-ra!

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1: From the Sky News Centre at 4. Andy Burnham's admitted he might be in trouble at home after saying the opening of his new No. 10 North office was the best day of his life. The new Prime Minister rounded off his first week in the job in Manchester. Since taking power, he's capped bus fares in England, cut tax on pubs and removed VAT from electricity bills. He says the cost of living's his priority.
2: How much longer are we going to talk about these things without actually doing something to help people? And already in the space of a few days, I've made a number of moves that will deal with some of these challenges, although I appreciate there's a lot more to do.
1: A murder investigation has been launched after a 17-year-old boy was stabbed to death in Luton last night. Two teenage boys have been arrested on suspicion of violent disorder. A major incident's been declared in Essex as more than 50 firefighters continue to tackle a huge blaze near Chelmsford. Emergency services were called to an industrial unit on South End Road just before 5pm yesterday. There are no reported injuries, but local residents are being urged to keep windows and doors closed, with the situation described as hazardous. Dave Bond is from Essex County Fire and Rescue.
3: The incident has been declared a major incident by the fire service due to the size of the fire that we're dealing with. There is still significant smoke, and we're advising people to stay away from the area while we deal with it. We do believe that we've got the fire surrounded now, but we ask for the public's patience while we bring the incident to a closure.
1: A law student's been charged and since released on bail after Irish police intercepted a car bomb. The device was already constructed when it was seized in County Monaghan on Wednesday in an intelligence-led operation. Around 200,000 people have now been evacuated from their homes as wildfires rage across France and Spain. Spanish authorities, meanwhile, have declared a national emergency after two fires merged near Madrid. And to sport, and swimmer Duncan Scott has claimed Scotland's first Commonwealth gold at the home games in Glasgow. Scott set a games record on his way to victory, with England's Tom Dean coming in third. That's the latest. I'm Stevie Shillinglaw.
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5: Good morning, welcome to the weekend. Some sunshine developing for you this morning, and then cloud is set to increase from the north into the afternoon. Top temperature for your Saturday, 26 degrees Celsius.
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7: Hello and welcome to The Chart Show. I'm Ray Oxley, and today we're looking at the top 20 from the weekend in the 1st of August 1987. And at number 20, it's a rise of 5 places for the Gap Band. And I'm sure we've all sat on the floor to this one.

True Faith from New Order at 19 and High Wycombe's Judy Boucher jumped 17 places to 18 with her second and last chart hit.

Judy Boucher and You Caught My Eye, peaking at 18. While at 17, it's a drop of 6 places for Aha and a Bond movie theme, The Living Daylights.

It's the Chart Show with Ray Oxley, looking at the top 20 from the 1st of August 1987. The year that saw Terry Waite taken hostage in Beirut, work began on the Channel Tunnel, and southeast England saw the worst storm for 300 years. And at 16, it's a rise of 13 places for Luther Vandross.

I heard a rumour from Bananarama peaking at 14, and it's a rise of four places at 13 for Hue and Cry, and their first chart entry and their biggest hit.

Human Cry and Labour of Love at 13. Cardiff Shaken Stevens goes up one place with his 24th single, A Little Boogie Woogie.

It's the weekend in the 1st of August 1987 on the Chart Show with Ray Oxley. In the year that we'd have watched Three Men and a Baby, Fatal Attraction, and Good Morning Vietnam at the cinema. And it's a drop of three places at 11 for Terence Trent D'Arby and an American number one.

were in the top 10 for the 1st of August 1987 on the chart show with Ray Oxley. In the year that saw the Docklands Light Railway open, 31 were killed in the tube fire at King's Cross, and 70 nations signed a protocol in Montreal banning CFCs. And at number 9, it's a rise of 3 places for Freddie McGregor.

FLM from Mel and Kim at number 8. And at 7, it's a rise of 3 places for One Hit Wonder's Boogie Box High and a cover of a Bee Gees song.

Boogie Box High and Jive Talking peaking at number 7. Meanwhile, it's a drop of 2 places at 6 for Bruce Willis and a song that charted for the Drifters in 1964. Hey, Bruno.

Under the Boardwalk from Bruce Willis at number 6. And at 5, it's A Rise of One Place for Heart, their second and most successful hit, and an American number 1, Alone.

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The Pet Shop Boys and It's a Sin at number 4, and there's a non-mover at 3 for Atlantic Star and their biggest hit, topped the charts in America.

Always from Atlantic Star, peaking at number 3. Last week's number 1 drops to 2 for Madonna, who starred in the film of the same name.

That's Madonna and Who's That Girl at number two. This has been The Chart Show with Ray Oxley from the weekend in the 1st of August, 1987. Join me again when we'll relive the musical memories from another year. I'll leave you with the number one for Los Lobos and La Banda.

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1: From the Sky News Centre at 5, Andy Burnham's marked the end of his first week as Prime Minister with the new Number 10 North office in Manchester. He claims it will be a nerve centre for a rewired Britain and will help spread power across the country. The PM announced a 20% business rates reduction for England's pubs and a VAT cut on some electricity bills during his first days of his premiership. Tory leader Kemi Badenoch called them gimmicks.
2: What I want to hear from Andy Burnham is how he's going to lower energy costs, how he's going to create jobs for young people. We have a graduate recruitment crisis. He is not the mayor of Manchester anymore. He is our prime minister. He needs to start acting like it.
1: Donald Trump's joked that he will run for a fourth term as US president. He was speaking at the White House Correspondents' Dinner, which was rescheduled after a gunman interrupted the original event in April. He also said Iran wanted to secure a peace deal and confirmed Israeli Prime Minister Benjamin Netanyahu will visit the US next week. Around 200,000 people have now fled wildfires raging in France and Spain. Boats have even been used to help evacuations on the French Atlantic coast, where flames are threatening homes and campsites. Spanish authorities, meanwhile, have declared a national emergency after two fires merged near Madrid. Fishmonger Hakim Espinoza is among those told to leave the village of Chapinaria.
3: All around the town was smoke and fire. I was scared. Everything was just fire and smoke. People were nervous. The elderly were walking one after the other. It makes you feel bad.
1: A murder investigation has been launched after a 17-year-old boy was stabbed to death in Luton last night. Two teenage boys have been arrested on suspicion of violent disorder. A major incident has been declared as around 50 firefighters tackle a huge blaze in Essex. An explosion ripped through an industrial unit near Chelmsford yesterday evening. And England have failed to retain their Commonwealth men's team gymnastics title after being beaten by Canada in Glasgow. But Scottish swimmer Duncan Scott picked up gold in the 200-metre individual medley. That's the latest. I'm Stevie Shillinglaw.
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5: Good morning, welcome to the weekend. Some sunshine developing for you this morning, and then cloud is set to increase from the north into the afternoon. Top temperature for you Saturday, 26 degrees Celsius.
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9: Take a step back in time with me to that golden generation that was the 1970s.

Well, that was A Brush with the Law. That was 10cc and Good Morning Judge from their Deceptive Benz album. And it's not the first time that we're going to have And it's not the first time that we are going to have A Brush with the... And it's not the first time that we're going to be dealing with the constabulary in today's episode of I Love the 70s. But more about that later in the show. In the meantime, have a listen to this one, a lovely track from Bill Withers.

0: Taking you back in time with a blast from the past. 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
1: And we're back to the Boys in Blue for today's TV tune. And I'm going to take you back to Monday evenings at 9 o'clock on ITV. The Sweeney was an hour-long series based on the Flying Squad, a branch of the Metropolitan Police who were specialised in tackling armed robbery and violent crime in London. Started on the 2nd of January 1975 and ran up until the 28th of December 1978. As I say, it occupied the 9 till 10 slot before the news at 10 on Monday evenings. And before the days where John Thor was Inspector Morse, he was Detective Inspector Jack Regan. And before his days as Minder, Dennis Waterman played his partner, Detective Sergeant George Carter. It was a wonderful series. Again, one of those things, I was growing up in the 1970s and I usually found a reason why I couldn't sleep on a Monday evening until at least 10 o'clock. So I got to stay up and watch The Sweeney with Mum and Dad and my older brothers. It was great. I used to love it. I mean, it's not PC, if you'll pardon the pun. So it does really reflect 70s policing before all of the checks and balances were brought in by the force as it is today. But wonderful. I remember they used to drive, I think it was a Ford Granada. It was a chocolatey brown Ford Granada, and they used to go and chase after all the criminals in the back streets of the East End of London. It was a wonderful series with a wonderful title, which was composed by Harry South. So today's TV tune is The Sweeney.

wonderful 70s rock anthem there from Boston. That was More Than a Feeling. You're listening to I Love the 70s with me, Fred Setters. Good to have your company today from Rock Let's Head to the Dance Floor with the Emotions.

0: That was The Emotions and Best of My Love. Still to come on today's programme, we've got tracks from Supertramp, The Buggles, Peter Gabriel. But coming next on I Love the 70s is Manfred Mann's Earth Band.
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1: Come on, feel the noise with the sounds of...

That was a track taken from their Solar Fire album. That was Manfred Mann's Earth Band and Joybringer. Time for a track now from The Selector, and this is called On My Radio.

0: time for a tea break. It's today's long song on I Love the 70s.
1: It's that part of the show where we play a song that perhaps didn't fit into the usual 3 or 4 minute radio friendly format, but was a real classic of the 1970s. And today's track comes from the Eagles, and it's from their album One of These Nights. Coming in at 6 minutes and 21 seconds, this is Lying Eyes.

That was today's long song. That was the Eagles with Lying Eyes. Still to come on today's programme, we've got our 70s showstopper, which sees us have another encounter with Those That Make the Law. But now we've got a track from Supertramp from their album Even in the Quietest Moments. This is Give a Little Bit.

0: HGVs have four zones around them where their visibility is limited. At the front, back, and both sides. If you don't know where they are, you could be sitting in one without even realizing. Know the zones, pass safely, and where possible, don't linger next to an HGV. Look out for each other. Search Know the Zones, National Highways. Solid
1: 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There'll be three of the best tunes from a classic artist. We do Should Have Been But Wasn't, one of those radio-worthy songs that never actually made the charts. 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And the end of the line quiz, seeing if you could guess a big hit record just from the last few seconds. 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
4: Time for another classic track on I Love the 70s.

you go. That was the Buggles and Video Killed the Radio Star. Theirs was a star that burned brightly but was short-lived. But they went on to achieve a lot of things after their Buggles days. They comprised of Trevor Horn on vocals and Jeff Downes on keyboards. Of course, they both went on to become members of Yes for a short time. They also went their separate ways. Trevor went into producing and most famously produced Frankie Goes to Hollywood, whereas Jeff went on to continue his days with Yes and also with 80s supergroup Asia. And I think Trevor and Jeff are still very much active in the music business today. A track now from the former lead vocalist of Genesis. Of course, it's Peter Gabriel. And it's actually his debut single, which was released in 1977 from his first album. It was a big seller for him in the 1970s. This is Salisbury Hill.

Peter Gabriel and Salisbury Hill, a man who I had the pleasure of seeing live a few years back in Manchester. Wonderful performer, excellent live shows, and that was Salisbury Hill. Time now on I Love the 70s for a bit of a one-hit wonder. We're going back to 1978 and English band Sniff and the Tears. One-hit wonder because it was really their only hit on the Chiswick label, as it happens, and it's called Driver's Seat.

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1: Yes, it's the part of the show where we play you out with today's 70s Showstopper. But before I play today's track, just want to take this opportunity to thank you very much for joining me today on I Love the 70s. If you were growing up in the 1970s, I do hope that we brought back some good musical memories. Or if you were just a twinkle in the eye and you never experienced the 1970s, I hope we've introduced you to some excellent music. Today's 70s Showstopper comes from Eric Clapton. I told you we were going to have another brush with the law. I shot the sheriff.

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1: From the Sky News Centre at 6. Around 200,000 people have been evacuated from their homes as wildfires, sparked by heat waves, rage across France and Spain. Central Spain's been one of the worst hit areas, with authorities declaring a national emergency after two fires merged near Madrid. Two blazes west of Bordeaux have seen thousands of people flee tourist hotspots on the French Atlantic coast. Julien Rodeau was told to leave his home.
2: We were evacuated, I think it was around 2 a.m. The flames were behind the house, then they receded, and now I don't know. I just don't know. We're just waiting for news.
1: Meanwhile, a major incident's been declared by Police Scotland as crews battle a wildfire in the Cairngorms National Park for a 10th day. Around 650 residents in the village of Nethy Bridge were evacuated after a day of strong winds aggravated conditions. Donald Trump's joked he'll run for president for a fourth term.
3: My intention to run for a fourth term as President of the United States. Now, I won three times, did very well the second time, by the way. It's a rigged election, but we don't have to talk about it.
1: He was speaking overnight at the White House Correspondents' Dinner in Washington, D.C., which was rescheduled after a gunman interrupted the original event in April. The president also said Iran wants to secure a peace deal and confirmed Israeli Prime Minister Benjamin Netanyahu will visit the U.S. next week. A murder investigation has been launched after a 17-year-old boy was stabbed to death in Luton. Emergency services were called to Kingsway Recreation Ground just before seven last night. Andy Burnham has admitted he might be in trouble at home after saying the opening of his new Number 10 North office was the best day of his life. The Prime Minister opened his new headquarters in Manchester yesterday. And swimmer Duncan Scott added yet another gold to his Commonwealth tally, keeping his title as Scotland's most successful athlete in the history of the Games. He retained his 200-metre individual medley crown last night. And that's the latest.
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5: Good morning, welcome to the weekend. Some sunshine developing for you this morning, and then cloud is set to increase from the north into the afternoon. Top temperature for your Saturday, 26 degrees Celsius.
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0: catchy. The tunes really were catchy, and especially those that said, I love you so. I used to beg you over and over.
1: Hello, my name's Ken Anton, and I'm inviting you to stay with me for the next 30 minutes with the hits of the British dance bands.
0: Melt your heart away with all those old.
1: Well, the phonograph is wound up, the needle has been sharpened, the records have been brought down from the attic, and even Nipper has been taken for a walk. So let's start, first of all, with our first piece of music coming from 1945.

Starting us off on the programme, Geraldo and his orchestra, and that one's called My Guys Come Back, brackets Uptown Hall theme. I don't know what the Uptown Hall is, but that particular piece of music has a very, very good pedigree, composed by Benny Goodman's ex-pianist Mel Powell and Glenn Miller's drummer Ray McKinley. There we go, Geraldo and his orchestra. You're listening to Ken Anton, and this is a program called Get Out the Old Records, and we certainly have. But in order to get this one out, we needed, first of all, the permission of the officer commanding. That's the officer commanding the number one Balloon Centre and their dance orchestra, the Skyrockets, accompanied by the vocalist Benny Lee, is going to sing I'm Making Believe.

melancholy sounding one called I'm Making Believe, played there by the Skyrockets, also known as the number one Balloon Center Dance Orchestra. Well, the next piece of music was written in 1916, which is just after 7:15, I think. Here is a song entitled I Ain't Got Nobody, and to play it, Lou Stone and His Band.

Lou Stone and his band, and that one's called I Ain't Got Nobody. Well, I hope you're enjoying listening to the hits of the British dance bands. We're going to continue now with this one called A Little on the Lonely Side. Here's Harry Kay to sing it, and Joe Loss and his orchestra.

A Little on the Lonely Side, Joe Loss and his orchestra with the vocalist Harry Kay. The next one is called These Foolish Things, and it comes from a review of the Savile Theatre, London, called Spread It Abroad. This one's Carol Gibbons and the Savoy Hotel Orpheans.

came, you saw, you conquered me. 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

And that was Carol Gibbons and the Savoy Hotel Orphans, and that one entitled These Foolish Things. Now here's a traditional one played by Harry Leader and his band, and it's from the Astoria Ballroom in London, no less, and it's entitled The Cossack Patrol.

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Now we're going to give you, by a miracle of modern technology, both sides simultaneously of the next one. Here's Roy Fox and his orchestra, and with a tune that Roy himself adopted as his signature tune, Whispering.

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That one's entitled Whispering, both sides there of the original record. Roy Fox and his orchestra, and that brings us to the end of another programme in the series Get Out These Old Records. This is Ken Anton saying thanks very much for listening. I hope you've enjoyed the programme. And for me, thanks again. I'll see you soon. Bye.

0: Thanks very much for keeping it tuned to Hospital Radio. We're a registered charity dedicated to keeping you entertained during your stay, and all of our members are volunteers. And I'm Gordon Lowe wishing you a very warm welcome to another great Music Box programme. This time we're in Mega Mix mode, meaning that I've taken four twin tracks from past Music Boxes, dusted them down and lined them all up ready to play almost back to back. Actually, our Mega Mix programmes are the only time tracks are repeated on the Music Box, as in every other programme the tracks played have never been featured before. So before we get started, let's have a quick look at what's coming up. Well, we've got twin tracks from James Last and his orchestra, the New World Orchestra, and the Torero Band. But first up on the old crackly turntable is Norrie Paramore and his orchestra with Wonderful Land and Annie's Song. So if you can, please keep it locked to your number one recuperation station and enjoy another great 30-minute instrumental interlude.
1: 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But this box can hide a secret inside. Can you guess what is in it today?

0: up tracks taken from the 1984 album The Best of Norrie Paramore. And they were Wonderful Land and Annie's Song here on the Music Box Twin Tracks Megamix. Where next up is the New World Orchestra with two Robbie Williams tunes, Millennium and my all-time favourite, Angels.
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Don't worry, I'm still here enjoying another of our great Twin Track Mega Mix programs, when we have as little talk as possible so as not to spoil some great music. And you've been listening to the Torero Band with two Lennon and McCartney compositions, Please Please Me and From Me to You. To finish our 30 minutes together here at Hospital Radio, we've got one more set of twin tracks from James Last with the two Request Show favourites. That's The Power of Love and The Lady in Red. So until the next time we're all back together again for another Music Box, please allow great care to be taken of you, and I wish you all you wish for yourself. Bye-bye now.

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1: From the Sky News Centre at 7, firefighters are struggling to contain a wildfire in Madrid. Central Spain's been one of the worst hit areas by forest fires, sparked by heat waves across Europe. Blazes west of Bordeaux in France are threatening a tourist hotspot, with some visitors seen leaving Léger Cap Ferret by boat. John Lookliza is a chief firefighter in the commune region.
2: In the coming days or even weeks, the weather is still forecasting a heat wave. The excessive heat's reaching 30 degrees Celsius. The winds are also very unpredictable, adding strength to this fire, which is difficult to control.
1: Meanwhile, a wildfire in the Cairngorms National Park has led to a major incident being declared by Police Scotland. First Minister John Swinney's urged people to avoid the area of Nethy Bridge, which has been evacuated. Plus, firefighters will keep tackling a large fire at an industrial unit in Essex into the weekend. Crews were called to the scene on Southend Road just before five last night, and nearby residents were evacuated. Donald Trump claims Iran would use a nuclear weapon if it had one, but insists diplomatic talks between the countries are going well. The US president's been at the rescheduled White House correspondence dinner a few months after the original was shut down after an attack. He spoke in Washington, D.C. last night.
3: So we've hit Iran very hard. And by the way, they are talking to us right now. They'd love to make a deal. I don't think they're ready to. I don't think it's time yet, but I'm willing to listen. But they cannot have a nuclear weapon. And so this is all about, we will not let them have a nuclear weapon.
1: His comments come as Iran says it's targeted multiple US bases across the Middle East. A 25-year-old law student's been released on bail after police in Ireland intercepted a bomb on the border. Isabella Perry Sullivan's appeared in court, charged with possession of explosives. And heatwave conditions are returning for parts of England and Wales this coming week. Temperatures are expected to peak at 35 degrees Celsius. That's the latest.
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5: Good morning, welcome to the weekend. Some sunshine developing for you this morning, and then cloud is set to increase from the north into the afternoon. Top temperature for your Saturday, 26 degrees Celsius.
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7: It's time to go

Kicking us off with a top 10 hit from 1980. That was The Beat and Too Nice to Talk To. Welcome along to another edition of Simply 80s. Got a stack full of music to play for you today, so do hope that you can keep it here for the next hour or so. All the usual features in the show in just one song's time. I shall be spinning our back-to-back 80s megamix. Then I'll be off to the record vaults to hunt out another lost love song, and we'll induct another artist into our celebrated 1980s Hall of Fame. But taking us up to today's Dance Megamix, it's Kajagoogoo.

Yes, it's time to fill the dance floor with today's 80s Megamix, where we take two songs that were guaranteed to get people out of their seats and dancing the night away. And that's what we want you to do, whatever you're doing, whether you're at work, whether you're relaxing at home or perhaps doing the housework, or if you're driving. But if you're driving, please pull over into the nearest lay-by and do it there. The first song is a bit of a house reworking of Aretha Franklin hits. This was by a lady called Adiva. This is called Respect.

In a City featuring Paris Gray, and that was Good Life, and it was a good life for them back in 1988, where it got to number 4 in the UK singles chart. We'll have another back-to-back 80s megamix on the next edition of Simply 80s, so don't miss that. Right, let's have a song now from the Jets, and they say that love makes the world go round.

0: Giving the 80s a rockabilly vibe, that was the Jets and Love Makes the World Go Round. T'Pau will be giving it their everything next.
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Another one of those songs that found fame on the back of a TV commercial. That was Carol Decker and Topow with Heart and Soul, a song that featured in the jeans commercial for Pepe Jeans. And it did rather well for them, where it got to number 4 in the UK singles chart back in 1987. You're listening to Simply 80s with me, Fred Setters. Good to have you company. Right, we're going to have our lost love song in just one song's time, but Status Quo have received their call-up papers.

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1: It's time once again for us to get all romantic with today's 80s lost love song. And this one was penned by one-time member of the Baker Gurwitz Army. The gentleman in question is called Adrian Gurwitz. And this was the title track of his 1982 album Classic. It was a top 10 hit for him back in 1982, where it was one of the most played ballads in the clubs in England back in that year. So I do enjoy this one. This is Adrian Gurwitz with Classic.

song that was a big hit for Prince back in the 1980s and also, funnily enough, in the year 1999 as we partied our way into the new millennium. That, of course, yes, was 1999. Now for a song that was a hit in 1987. This is Living in a Box with Living in a Box.

0: bringing you the sounds of the 1980s. That was Living in a Box. Coming next on the show, a song from Jesus and Mary Chain.
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Top 10 hit for the Jesus and Mary Chain back in 1987. That was April Skies. Right, time for me to get the Hoover out and dust off the old red carpet as we induct another artist into our celebrated 1980s Hall of Fame after this one from Bananarama.

0: It's time for the Simply 80s Hall of Fame.
1: And today we induct rock royalty into our 80s Hall of Fame. They're a group that first came to prominence right at the end of the 1960s. Throughout the 70s, they were hugely successful, and they maintained that success throughout the 80s and into the early 90s. I am talking about the boys from Genesis. Yes, Phil Collins, Mike Rutherford, and Tony Banks. And the song that I have to play for you today is probably more famous in the 1980s for its music video, which was created by Peter Luck and Roger Law of Spitting Image. I am, of course, talking about Land of Confusion, which featured the boys themselves in the in their own Spitting Image caricatures, along with Ronald and Nancy Reagan and various other famous luminaries: Jimmy Carter, Margaret Thatcher, Leonid Brezhnev, Henry Kissinger, Benito Mussolini, Mikhail Gorbachev, and a monkey. So I'll let you enjoy this song as we welcome Genesis into our 1980s Hall of Fame.

greatest members of the 1980s Hall of Fame. That was Genesis. And so we've reached the end of another edition of Simply 80s. Thanks so much for your company on the programme. Hope that you'll join me same time, same place on this radio station for another edition of the show sometime soon. I leave you today with the guys from Third World and a song called Now That

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1: From the Sky News Centre at 8, Spanish authorities have carried out controlled burns to try and stop the spread of wildfires. Blazes have led to more than 200,000 evacuations across Spain and France. Meanwhile, First Minister John Swinney's chaired an emergency meeting of the Scottish Government's Resilience Room with the wildfire raging in the Cairngorms. Paul Tompkins, Deputy President of the National Farmers Union, is calling for wider action.
2: I'm talking to farms across the country that are feeling the effects of too little rainfall. I was in Wales earlier this week, and when the first thing a Welsh farmer talks to me about is the lack of rainfall, we know we've got a problem.
1: Meanwhile, firefighters will keep tackling a large fire at an industrial unit in Essex into the weekend. Crews were called to the scene near Rettenden just before 5pm yesterday, and nearby residents were evacuated. A murder investigation started in Luton after a 17-year-old boy was stabbed to death. Police say it followed reports of disorder in the town yesterday evening and teenagers carrying large knives. Donald Trump's joked about another run at the White House in 2028 at the rescheduled White House Correspondents' Dinner. The US Constitution prohibits a third presidential term. He's also insisted Iran can't have a nuclear weapon. England's gymnasts had to deal with a horrific injury as they missed out on defending their Commonwealth men's team title. Gabriel Langton, who replaced Max Whitlock in the squad, fell off the high bar and landed on his head and neck. The competition was paused while he received treatment, and he's said to be moving and speaking to doctors. Luke Whitehouse says they're still pleased with their silver medal.
3: We really brought it back, and then to finish on high bar the way we did with the circumstances, I think we should be incredibly proud. And yeah, Commonwealth medal on our debut, so yeah, should be really proud of ourselves.
1: And some areas could see the start of their fourth heatwave of the year this coming week. Temperatures are expected to peak at 35 degrees Celsius in parts. And that's the latest.
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5: Good morning, welcome to the weekend. Some sunshine developing for you this morning, and then cloud is set to increase from the north into the afternoon. Top temperature for your Saturday, 26 degrees Celsius.
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Good morning and welcome aboard. It is Saturday morning. It's the weekend. It's your Saturday morning breakfast show. That was George Benson and Love Times Love. We're slowing it down now with Robin Beck and The First Time.

Robin Beck, and the first time is 10 minutes past 8 o'clock. Very good morning to you. Thank you for sharing your Saturday morning breakfast with me. It's Carl Stein on the wireless for just under the next couple of hours, taking you through until 10 o'clock this morning when Injowsy takes over with his show called The Golden Years. Third song in this morning, always our birthday song. It is Calling the Gang and Get Down on It.

0: Our birthday song this morning came from Cool and the Gang, Get Down On It. So if you're celebrating your birthday today, that song was especially for you. A big birthday wishes from me and from all of the team here at Anchor Radio. We'll look at a few more birthdays after music from Cher. If I Could Turn Back Time.
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4: 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Hello there, I'm Richard Smith, and whether it's ABBA to ZZ Top or Alfie to Ziggy Stardust, I'll be here just for you on Anchor Radio every weekday afternoon at 4 o'clock with a real mixture of songs and artists that all have the same thing in common. 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I'll see you later. 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

Shep and If I Could Turn Back Time. It's 18 minutes now past 8 o'clock for your Saturday morning. Very good morning to you. It's Carl here on the radio and on your smart speaker through until 10 o'clock this morning. So let's have a look at a few birthdays, shall we, today? It is the 25th of July. Every time I see that day, 25th, it's thing, I always nearly Christmas. And there was an item on, I think Jeff posted it on our social media feed, that there were actually Christmas displays up in one of our local supermarkets. Can't remember which supermarket it was, but, you know, supermarkets with Christmas displays already. And also, I noticed this. I know we were talking about this on the late show in the week, that, of course, it's the big school holiday at the moment, the six-week school holiday. Some places in the UK actually having 7 weeks this year. That's an awful long time to be off school, isn't it, for both teachers and also for the students as well. I think we should just have a couple of weeks off and be happy with that, personally. But there we are. That's just my thing. But the thing on that subject was, even before the school holidays had started, a lot of places were actually advertising and kitting out uniforms for the next school year already. And your back-to-school writing kits, all of your crayons and your pencil cases and all that. And the poor children, they've only just broken up and they're already looking at going back. Well, there we are. So let's take a look then at some birthdays for you. Catherine Kelly Lang, known for The Bold and The Beautiful. It's her birthday today. She was born in 1961. From 1956, Michael Bear, known for The Terminator and Aliens. And James Lafferty, born in 1985, renowned for One Tree Hill. There we are. And from a musician's front, Vernon White from the band Earth, Wind and Fire. He was born in 1955. There we are. A few birthdays for you on this day today, the 25th of July, 2026.

Womack and Womack with Teardrops and the Subway from Chapel Rowan. 29 minutes after 8 o'clock. Good morning, Saturday morning breakfast on Anchor Radio, your hospital radio station for the George Eliot Hospital. If you've been following me on The Late Show this week, you would have heard me playing this piece of music several times.

It is, of course, a theme music to the TV show Top Gear. We have pictures at the beginning of last week of Jeremy Vine and Kelly Clarkson. So if we put the musical clue, we take the Clarkson out of Kelly and we take the Jeremy out of a vine, if you see what I mean. We end up with Jeremy Clarkson. He was our guest on the Tease competition Be My Guest last week, and the answer was announced on Friday night. We've got some more guests and more clues for you for next week. 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I'll have more clues, of course, on The Late Show, 10 o'clock through until 12 midnight, all of next week here on Anchor Radio.

0: Sinead O'Connor, Nothing Compares to You, and the Four Tops going Loco in Acapulco. 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

0: Temptations, Treat Her Like a Lady, Baby Come to Me from Patty Austin and James Ingram. Getting very slow and seductive over the scrambled egg this morning. Teddy Swims, Guilty, and Hard Habit to Break from Chicago. Let's catch up with Richard Smith now with his trivia challenge question. And then ABBA with Knowing Me, Knowing You. Take us towards the latest news at 9 o'clock this morning.
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2: Hello there, it's Richard Smith here with another A to Z of Pop Trivia Challenge for you, and I'm looking for the answer to the following question. What P was only 24 hours from Tulsa in 1963? What P was only 24 hours from Tulsa in 1963? You're all shouting it at the radio, aren't you? Okay, your time's up. Did you get it? Well, the answer, of course, is Gene Pitney.
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2: 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Well, that's all for now, but do join me again soon here on your favourite station for the A to Z of Pop. And I'll see you later. Take care. Ta-ra!
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1: From the Sky News Centre at 9, more than 200,000 people have been forced to evacuate their homes after devastating wildfires in France and Spain. The French government's deployed the army and Spain's declared a national emergency. Julien Rodo was told to leave his home.
2: We were evacuated, I think it was around 2 a.m. The flames were behind the house, then they receded, and now I don't know. I just don't know. We're just waiting for news.
1: Meanwhile, hundreds of people in the Cairngorms have been moved out of their homes as a fire rages near the village of Nethy Bridge. Scotland's First Minister has convened an emergency meeting and a major incident's been declared. A 17-year-old boy's been stabbed to death in Luton. A murder investigation's been launched and two teenagers have been arrested on suspicion of violent disorder. Police say a number of youths were seen carrying large knives right before it happened. SpaceX has successfully carried out its 13th test flight of Starship, the world's biggest and most powerful rocket. The team managed to pull off a targeted splashdown in the Indian Ocean, a key step forward to getting approval for missions in the future. And this is the moment it happened.
3: Seeing how the chamber pressure's off, did our flip down to two. Starship descending into the Indian Ocean, down to one, and we're in the water. And it's a soft splashdown in the water.
1: Elon Musk wants to use Starship to bring American astronauts back to the moon and eventually power manned missions to Mars. The US president's pulled out a Trump 2028 cap, joking that he'll run for another term. Donald Trump's been at the White House Correspondents' Dinner, an event rescheduled after a shooting at the first one 3 months ago. And England's silver gymnastics medal at the Commonwealth Games has been overshadowed by a nasty fall. 18-year-old Gabriel Langton had to receive urgent treatment after coming off the high bar in Glasgow and landing on his head. That's the latest.
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5: A win for Anthony Joshua against Christian Prenger tonight will clear the way for an all-British showdown with Tyson Fury later this year. Fury took victory with a round 7 stoppage against Poland's at Marius Wack in Thailand yesterday. Joshua says he's done the work needed to be ready.
6: It's been an honour spending this week with you guys in Saudi. I want to thank my team, Right to Fight, for their efforts to get me in this position. We've been working since January, and I'm fully focused. I understand there's a big picture.
5: Swimmer Duncan Scott added yet another gold to his Commonwealth tally, cementing his title as Scotland's most successful athlete in the history of the Games. He retained his 200-metre individual medley crown last night and picked up his country's first medal in Glasgow. First Minister John Swinney says he made the nation proud. Scott says it was a special atmosphere.
7: And this pool's been so special to me anyway. You know, first time I qualified for an Olympic Games this year. First European title. Obviously, Commies 2014 here. It's really cool. Legacy and things like that.
5: Scotland added to their tally with Katie Shanahan and Stephen Clegg winning silvers in the pool. Adam Ramsey-Petey will be hoping to win a fifth Commonwealth gold medal later in the 100-metre breaststroke final. England failed to retain their men's team gymnastics title after being beaten by an impressive Canada. The final had to be paused while Gabriel Langton received treatment after a nasty fall from the high bar. Wakefield and Wigan are now level on points with Leeds at the top of Rugby League's Super League. Wakefield beat Castleford 52-14, while Wigan were 38-16 winners against St Helens, who were playing for the first time since Paul Rowley stepped down as head coach. Ferrari take confidence into day two at the Hungarian Grand Prix. That's after Charles Leclerc and Lewis Hamilton went fastest in yesterday's practice sessions. And Tadej Pogacar will go for more domination on Alpe d'Huez on the penultimate day of the Tour de France. The overall leader smashed a 31-year record with the quickest ever climb of the mountain to win stage 19 yesterday.
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9: Good morning, welcome to the weekend. Some sunshine developing for you this morning, and then cloud is set to increase from the north into the afternoon. Top temperature for your Saturday, 26 degrees Celsius.
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Glenn Frey, The Heat Is On and Nights on Broadway from the Bee Gees. 12 minutes after 9. Good morning, Saturday morning breakfast on Anchor Radio. We've had the news, we've had the sport, we've had a look at the weather forecast, see how it's all going to pan out for you this weekend. Hopefully it's going to be a nice weekend, a nice enjoyable weekend as well for you. We'll have a look at our feature, What Happened, a little bit later on in this. This is where we take a look at some news stories from the day, 25th of July. I'm just thinking July, isn't it? August, September, October, November, December. 5 months a day, it'll be Christmas Day. Well, there's a thing. You'll either be having a lion or you'll have opened presents and you'll have that early morning cup of coffee. The coal fire will be burning in the corner and everybody's happy. This is Champagne and How About Us on your Saturday morning breakfast show.

0: 16 minutes after nine, Champagne and How About Us? Well, how about it? Me and you together here on the wireless and on your smart speaker through until 9 o'clock this morning. In fact, till 10 o'clock this morning. I was an hour behind then for a moment. That could have been awkward. I could have still been talking away and Ian Jousey would have been waiting in his studio to come on and thinking, Carl, have you finished then? Or shall I just go and make another cup of coffee? No, we'll be okay. It'll let Ian Jousey with you. With the golden years, playing music from the 1950s, 60s and the 70s after the news at 10 o'clock this morning. Playing next on my show, it's Tasman Archer, Sleeping Satellite. We've got music from Howard Jones, Bruno Mars, Maria Carey and The Whispers.
1: You probably think you're pretty good at multitasking behind the wheel. 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If you use a mobile phone while driving, you're 4 times more likely to crash. 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

0: because of an Archer sleeping satellite, things can only get better from Harold Jones. Bruno Mars with On My Soul, a hero from Maria Carey and The Whispers, and The Beat Goes On. We've got another trivia challenge question with Richard Smith. We'll do that a little bit later for you. Play next Big Mountain, Baby, I Love Your Way. Then we take a look at our feature, What Happened? The news stories from this day, the 25th of July.
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0: Michael Jackson, I Just Can't Stop Loving You. Busted and the Jonas Brothers, Year 3002.0. And then The Tide Is High from Blondie. Time to catch up with Richie now. Our final time this morning on our Saturday morning breakfast show. This hour's trivia challenge question. Playing us out is Genesis in Too Deep. Do have a lovely weekend. Enjoy your Saturday. I'll be back on the radio for you on Monday night from 10 for my Late with Carl show. Standing by in the wings, doing some tap dancing and all sorts of wonderful things with music from the 50s, 60s and the 70s. I'm not sure if he does do tap dancing, to be honest. He might do. He might give us a little bit of twirl with his tap shoes. Superbly polished, of course. In with you after the news at 10 o'clock. Keeping you company through until 12 midday. Some great entertainment for your Saturday morning here on Anchor Radio. From me, Carl Stein, good morning.
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2: Hello there, it's Richard Smith here with another A to Z of Pop Trivia Challenge for you, and I'm looking for the answer to the following question. What M sang the theme tune for TV's Ready Steady Go in 1964? What M sang the theme tune for TV's Ready Steady Go in 1964? Okay, time's up. Did you get it? Well, the answer is Manfred Mann.
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2: 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And I'll see you later. Ta-ra!
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1: From the Sky News Centre at 10, the French government's deployed the army and Spain's declared a national emergency as wildfires have led 200,000 people to evacuate across both countries. An official in Madrid is warning the fires beyond their capability to extinguish. In France, cars have been rushing to leave the suburbs of Bordeaux as a blaze rages towards the city. Our correspondent Sadia Chowdhury is in the southwest of France, where most people have been evacuated already.
2: We have seen some charred cars, we've seen towns completely deserted. Businesses are closed, homes look completely shut up and driveways lying empty. A real sense that people left in quite a hurry. Some businesses still have their lights on.
1: Scotland's First Minister has held an emergency meeting as a wildfire rages in the Cairngorms. People are being urged to leave the village of Nethy Bridge as a precaution. Two people have been arrested on suspicion of violent disorder after a 17-year-old boy was stabbed to death in Luton. A murder investigation has been launched and police are looking for witnesses. Four officers are in hospital with serious injuries after a police boat crashed into Westminster Bridge on the River Thames. The Met says the vessel had been responding to a report of someone in the water yesterday afternoon. Three people were hurled overboard. England's silver gymnastics medal at the Commonwealth Games has been overshadowed by a nasty fall. Max Whitlock's replacement, Gabriel Langton, came off the high bar in Glasgow and landed on his head. The competition was delayed while the 18-year-old received extensive treatment. He was then stretchered off in a neck brace. Here's his teammate, Luke Whitehouse.
3: From what we've heard, he's doing okay. So, yeah, fingers crossed for Gabe. I think, yeah, after something like that happens, you've just got to kind of put it out of your mind and reset, focus on the routines. Skill by skill.
1: And a fourth heat wave is possible in parts of England and Wales this coming week. Forecasters think temperatures could reach 35 degrees Celsius in some areas. That's the latest.
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5: Good morning, welcome to the weekend. Some sunshine developing for you this morning, and then cloud is set to increase from the north into the afternoon. Top temperature for your Saturday, 26 degrees Celsius.
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7: Hello, Carl. Another great show from you. Thank you ever so much. You can rest assured that my tap dancing shoes are firmly away in the cupboard. There's no way I'll be doing any tap dancing today. You may recall a few years ago when we did the Anchor Radio charity fundraiser, the Generation Game. Me and my good lady did the flamenco. That just about killed me off, so no. My dancing days are well and truly over. Well, good morning and welcome to the Golden Years with me, Ian Jowsey. It's our weekly nostalgic journey back in time to relive the songs we grew up to. We've played some of the best tracks from the 1950s, 1960s and 1970s for the next 2 hours. And we begin this week in 1971 with the debut solo single from Paul McCartney.

There was Paul McCartney with his debut single as a solo artist that became an international hit in 1971. That reached number 2 here in the UK singles charts. That was Another Day. Into 1966 now with an autobiographical single describing how the Mamas and Papas got together.

We heard the Mamas and Papas with Creek Alley. Incidentally, Creek Alley is a place in the Virgin Islands. And then Little Eva with The Locomotion. Well, Little Eva was originally the songwriter's babysitter. Carole King and Jerry Goffin recognised her talent and had her record a demo, which unexpectedly became the final version. And contrary to popular belief, the song became before the dance. Little Eva created the dance after The Locomotion became a hit. And the song topped the charts twice, first with Little Eva in 1962 and again with Grand Funk Railroad in 1974. We go into 1961 now with this one from Frankie Vaughan.

0: You heard Frankie Vaughan from 1961 with Tower of Strength. That was his second number one single here in the UK and originally a hit for Gene McDaniels. And then the Jackson 5 with Skywriter. So almost 20 minutes after 10 o'clock and you're listening to The Golden Years with me, Ian, here on Anchor Radio.
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You heard Guy Mitchell with Singing the Blues, a song that topped the US charts for 10 weeks from December 1956 to February of 1957. Under the Moon of Love is a song released by Curtis Lee in 1961. It was written by Curtis Lee and Tommy Boyce and produced by Phil Spector. The song reached number 46 on the US Billboard Hot 100 charts. A much more famous version was recorded by Shawadi Wadi in 1976, which reached number 1 in the UK single.

from 1968, Kiki D, Why Don't I Run Away From You? A cover version of a song that was first recorded by Tammy Lynn in 1965, a song popular on the Northern Soul circuit too. Into 1967 now with This Is My Song from Petula Clark, song written by Charlie Chaplin in 1966 for the film Countess from Hong Kong.

0: heard Petula Clark, This Is My Song, number one hit for her from 1967. That was followed by The Equals with Baby Come Back and Manfred Mann with Ha Ha Said the Clown. It's almost 21 minutes to 11 o'clock and you're listening to The Golden Years with me, Ian, here on Anchor Radio.
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1974, we heard Scottish band Average White Band with Pick Up the Pieces. Another Suitcase in Another Hall is a song recorded by Scottish singer Barbara Dixon for the 1976 concept album Evita, the basis of the musical of the same name. The musical was based on the life of Argentinian leader Eva Perón, written by Tim Rice and Andrew Lloyd Webber. The song reached number 18 here in the UK singles charts in February of 1977.

The wonderful voice of Nat King Cole from 1955 with A Blossom Fell. Next up, we've got a tune from the Beatles, and that's going to be followed by a duet from Johnny Mathis and Denise Williams.

0: We heard the Beatles with Lady Madonna and Johnny Mathis and Denise Williams from 1978, Too Much, Too Little, Too Late. Well, we've got Richard Smith and his Trivia Challenge questions coming up next. Then we'll be heading towards the news with a tale from Georgie Fame, all about Bonnie and Clyde. I do hope you can join me after the news and weather for the second hour of today's show.
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2: Hello there, it's Richard Smith here with another A to Z of Pop Trivia Challenge for you. And I'm looking for the answer to the following question. What successful 70s and 80s leather-clad Q songstress appeared as Leather Tuscadero in TV's Happy Days? What successful 70s and 80s leather-clad Q songstress appeared as Leather Tuscadero in TV's Happy Days? Okay, time's up. Did you get it? Well, the answer is Susie Quattro.

0: Well, that's all for now, but please do join me again soon here on your favourite station for more from the A to Z of Pop. And I'll see you later. Take care. Ta-ra!
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1: From the Sky News Centre at 11. Around 200,000 people have been evacuated from their homes in France and Spain as wildfires rage out of control. People have fled from suburbs surrounding the French city of Bordeaux as a huge fire threatens to engulf the area. Meanwhile, the Spanish government's declared a national emergency because of out-of-control fires near Madrid. Climate expert Dr. Chloe Brimakim says recent high overnight temperatures are part of the problem.
2: This is important for the spread of wildfires because it means that they have that fuel, they can spread further. High winds are also very important for the spread of wildfire, which we often see when these conditions combine.
1: Meanwhile, here in the UK, wildfires also forced people to evacuate their homes in the Cairngorms National Park. Last night, police declared a major incident after changes in wind direction made the flames spread faster. A murder investigation has been launched after a 17-year-old boy was stabbed to death in Luton. Two teenagers have been arrested in connection with the incident, which police say involved a large number of young people. Four officers are in hospital after a police boat crashed into Westminster Bridge on the River Thames yesterday. Three of those on board were thrown into the water. Jim Bagley from Massachusetts in the US was nearby.
3: We saw two police boats coming up the river. One was an orange boat that went under the bridge, and then there was a black boat that came up behind it, the police boat. It looks to me that he got stuck in the wake of the other boat that had just passed through the bridge and slammed into the wall.
1: England's gymnasts had to deal with a horrific injury as they missed out on defending their Commonwealth men's team title. Gabriel Langton, who replaced Max Whitlock in the squad, fell off the high bar and landed on his head and neck. And SpaceX has successfully carried out its 13th test flight of Starship, the world's biggest and most powerful rocket. The team managed to complete a targeted splashdown in the Indian Ocean. That's the latest.
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5: Good morning. Dry, bright and sunny start to the weekend. Plenty of blue skies around, but cloud will increase during the afternoon with possibly some showery outbreaks of rain possible. Top temperature later, 28 degrees Celsius.
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7: Hello, good morning, and welcome along to the second hour of the Gold News with me, Ian, here on Anchor Radio. Playing you the best tracks from the 1950s, 1960s and 1970s. I do hope you enjoyed the first hour. Some great songs coming this hour too. We open this hour in 1958 with this hit from Perry Como.

We opened this hour in 1958 with Perry Como with Magic Moments. That was a B-side to his hit Catch a Falling Star. It's one of Burt Bacharach and Hal David's earliest collaborations. Piggity Witch were a British pop group, fronted by singer Polly Brown, with Chris Warren as a secondary lead singer. The group became best known for the hit single That Same Old Feeling, which was written by Tony McCauley and John McLeod. It reached number 5 in the UK singles charts in 1970.

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0: from 1964, we heard the breakthrough single from the Kinks, You Really Got Me. And then the Coasters with Charlie Brown and Elvis Presley with I Got Stung. It's almost 16 minutes after 11 o'clock and you're listening to the Golden Years with me, Ian, here on Anchor Radio.
1: Is the sound of your mates alive? Is getting to more gigs this year and the next? Is the sound of saying, I got you, mate? Is the sound of mates enjoying even more of this? Is the sound of mates getting home instead of here? Click your seatbelt, because you're twice as likely to be killed or seriously injured if you don't.

was Rock and Roll Winter by Wizard, a number 6 hit for them in 1974. I heard it through the grapevine is a song written by Norman Whitfield and Barrett Strong for Motown Records in 1966. The first recording of the song to be released was produced by Whitfield for Gladys Knight and the Pips and released as a single in September of 1967. It went on to be number 1 in the Billboard R&B singles charts and number 2 on the Billboard pop singles charts and soon became the biggest selling Motown single up to that time. The Miracles were the first to record the song in 1966, but their version was not released until August of 1968 when it was included on their album Special Occasion. The Marvin Gaye version was the second to be recorded in the beginning of 1967, but the third to be released. It appeared on his 1968 album In the Groove a year and a half later, where it gained the attention of radio disc jockeys. Motown founder Berry Gordy finally agreed to its release as a single on the Tamla subsidiary in October of 1968. The record went to the top of the Billboard pop singles charts for 7 weeks from December of 1968 to January 1969, overtaking the Gladys Knight and the Pips version as the biggest hit single on the Motown family of labels up to that point. The Gaye recording has since become an acclaimed soul classic. Marvin Gaye, I Heard It Through the Grapevine.

1961, we had the number one hit from Marvin Gaye, I Heard It Through the Grapevine. And then from 1964, the Rolling Stones, Not Fade Away, one of their first big hits. It was a cover version of a 1957 Buddy Holly song. We stay in the 60s for this next one. This is Del Shannon, Keep Searching, We'll Follow the Sun.

0: We heard a 60s classic from Del Shannon, Keep Searching, We'll Follow the Sun. Now it's followed by the Supremes from You Can't Hurry Love, a song written by Holland Dozier, and Holland became a top five hit for them in 1966. Then we heard the fabulous 10cc, The Things We Do for Love. It's 22 and a half minutes to midday, and you're listening to The Golden Years with me, Ian, here on Anger Radio.
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We heard Irish singer Jackie Lee from 1963 with her version of The End of the World. Then the fabulous Four Seasons with December 63, Oh What a Night. Into 1966 now with one of the best songs from that year, The Beach Boys, Good Vibrations.

1966, The Fabulous Beach Boys with Good Vibrations. Ebony Eyes is a song written by John Lee Loudermilk, recorded in 1960 by the Everly Brothers and released as a single in 1961, together with Walk Right Back.

The plane was way overdue. So I went inside to the airline's desk. And I said, "Sir, I wonder why 1203 is so late." He said, "Oh, they probably took off late. Or they may have run into some turbulent weather and had to alter their course." I went back outside and I waited at the gate and I watched the beacon light from

0: The Everly Brothers with Ebony Eyes. Well, Sandy, that's about it for me for this week. Thank you ever so much for listening. I do hope you've enjoyed it. We've got Richard Smith and his trivia challenge question coming up next. I'll be back on air again tomorrow morning at 8 a.m. bringing you Sunday Morning with Ian. I hope you can join me for that. And of course, I'll be back again next Saturday morning at 10 a.m. for another edition of The Golden Years. I shall leave you this week with Jimi Hendrix. So until next week, have a great weekend. Have a great week, and I'll see you next time. Thanks once again for listening. Ta-ra.
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2: 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What P sang and starred in the film 9 to 5 in 1981? What P sang and starred in the film 9 to 5 in 1981? Okay, time's up. Did you get it? Well, the answer is Dolly Parton.
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2: 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Ta-ra!
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1: From the Sky News Centre at midday, 200,000 people have been evacuated from their homes across southern Europe due to out-of-control wildfires. In France, a big blaze is heading towards the city of Bordeaux. Meanwhile, in Spain, blazes have been spreading towards Madrid. Spain's Prime Minister Pedro Sanchez has been visiting affected areas. He says calmer weather's offered some hope of containing the flames.
2: We have a window of opportunity this weekend to fight the fire, and that is why we're going to dedicate and allocate a significant portion of our resources to that effort.
1: Meanwhile, in the UK, a wildfire in the Cairngorms has been called a very serious situation by First Minister John Swinney. Homes around Nethy Bridge were evacuated last night as a precaution after changes in wind conditions made the blaze spread more quickly. Police have launched a murder investigation after a teenage boy died following a stabbing in Luton. Two other teenagers have been arrested on suspicion of violent disorder. India's education ministers resigned after mass youth protests by what's known as the cockroach movement. The latest demonstrations kicked off after alleged leaks of exam papers for some of the country's most competitive entrance tests. The movement gathered momentum last week after an activist was taken to hospital and ended a 26-day hunger strike. Donald Trump's joked he'll run for president for another term.
3: My intention to run for a fourth term as President of the United States. Now, I won three times, did very well the second time, by the way. It's a rigged election, but we don't have to talk about it.
1: He was speaking overnight at the White House Correspondents' Dinner in Washington, D.C., which was rescheduled after a gunman interrupted the original event in April. The president also said Iran wants to secure a peace deal and confirmed Israeli Prime Minister Benjamin Netanyahu will visit the U.S. next week. And heatwave conditions are coming back for parts of England and Wales this coming week. Temperatures are expected to peak at 35 degrees Celsius in some areas. That's the latest.
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5: 28 degrees Celsius, day's highs for you today. Largely dry with a little bit of patchy cloud around this evening and overnight. Temperatures down to 15 degrees Celsius. Sunday seeing a cloudy and wet start to the day with brisk winds, rain will ease into the afternoon, becoming more shower with a chance of some brighter spells. Top temperature forecast for you at 23 degrees Celsius.
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7: Hi, I'm Dave Jennings. Usually you hear me on a Wednesday night at your request, but tonight is a little bit different. Tonight this is Dave Jennings' personal choice. I hope you enjoy.

That was the Rolling Stones and a bit of Jumping Jack Flash. The theme for this evening is going to be mainly blues. The next track that I want to play for you is a track from a band called The Taste. This track's called What's Going On. It was recorded in 1968, but was never released until 1970. But by then, the band had disbanded and the frontman Rory Gallagher had gone solo. So for your listening pleasure tonight, we're going to play The Taste, What's Going On.

That was Taste, What's Going On. The second track I want to play for you tonight is a very early track of Fleetwood Mac. This is in the days when Fleetwood Mac was called Peter Green's Fleetwood Mac. The song's called Heartbeats Like a Hammer, which was recorded firstly on the first album, which was titled Fleetwood Mac, released in 1968, and it was a Peter Green composition.

was Heartbeats Like a Hammer by Fleetwood Mac. We're going over the pond a little bit now, because for my third track tonight, we're going to listen to a guy called Gary Clark Jr., who's based from New York, and this was from his first British album, Black and Blue, released in 2012, and it's Next Door Neighbor Blues.

That was Gary Clark Jr., Next Door Neighbour Blues. A few years ago, I went to Glastonbury and I saw Joan Armour Trading. Now, Joan Armour Trading was famous for Women in Love, a bit on the folky scene, but she was actually in a blues tent. And she played tracks from a new album of hers, which was released in 2008, and it was called Into the Blues. On this album, all the instruments were played by herself, including mandolin, slide blues guitar. So I thought tonight, it's something that we're not usually hear a lot of from Joan Armour Trading. So we're going to play a track from her album Into the Blues, and it's called A Woman in Love.

That was Joan Armour Trading, I'm a Woman in Love. For my fifth track, I'm going to go back now to 1973 once again, and this was a track by John Martin from his album Solid Air, which I believe was produced by Phil Collins. So it's John Martin from his album Solid Air, and it's May You Never.

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But as I said earlier, it was John Martin, May You Never, which is on his 1973 album, Solid Air. Now, for my next track, I've got Roger Daltrey, who did an album with Wilco Johnson, and that was in 2014. And this is the title track from the album, Going Back Home, Going Back Home.

0: That was Roger Daltrey and Wilco Johnson, Way Back Home. For my next track, this is going back a few years. No, I've got that one wrong again. You see, this is what I do sometimes when I'm on my own. This is from The Stones in the Park. The album's called The Sweet Summer Sun, and it's Rolling Stones Live in Hyde Park. But this is a little gem. This is Keith Richards on vocals, and You've Got Silver.
1: You've got the silver.

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It's been foolish, and that's for sure. Just waiting here.

0: this guy. Ronnie Wood, eh? Yeah. Here's one. Before They Make Me Run.
1: Now there was a gem and a half for you, and now you understand why Mick Jagger's the lead vocalist of the Rolling Stones and not Keith Richards. But it was a really good track, and it's a rarity. My following track is going to be Canned Heat. Now Canned Heat, they were a big band from America way back in the 60s. I think they disbanded in the early 70s. Now they did a cover of an old song called Bullfrog Blues, and this was from their album Canned Heat, 1967, Bullfrog Blues.

That was Canned Heat with Bullfrog Blues. Now the next track I'm going to play is from a band which disbanded in the early 70s, Free. Their track I want to play you is a track called Mr. Big. This was off their 1970 Fire and Water album. I'll play it particularly because for anyone who likes guitar solos, this one has also got the guitar solo by their guitarist Paul Kossoff and a bass solo by their bass player Andy Fraser. Listen out for it. So we listen to Mr. Big.

That was Free and Mr. Big. The next track I'm bringing up is another oldie, and this is a track from Taj Mahal and his partner Keb Mo, and it's Diving Duck Blues. This comes from the Crossroads Live album, which was released in 2013. This is a series of benefit concerts which is put on every 2 years by Eric Clapton for the Crossroads Drug Treatment Centre. So I hope you enjoy. It's Taj Mahal, Keb Mo, Diving Duck Blues.

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2: As the man just said, that was Taj Mahal and Kev Mo, and that was Duck Diving Blues. My next track, we talked about him earlier, Rory Gallagher, who was the frontman for Taste. When he left him, he had a very successful career on his lonesome. So for track 11, it's Rory Gallagher and Tattoo Lady.

That was Rory Gallagher and Tattoo Lady. For my next track, this is a 1970 single by Chicken Shack, a cover of the old Etta James 62 classic, I'd Rather Go Blind.

Well, that about wraps up my night of my personal choice songs. I'm going to leave you with the Martin Harley Band cover of the 1920s gospel blues song recorded by Blind Willie Johnson, and this is Nobody's Fault But Mine.

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1: From the Sky News Centre at 1. The French government deployed the army and Spain's declared a national emergency as wildfires have led to over 200,000 people evacuating across both countries. An official in Madrid is warning the fires beyond their capability to extinguish. In France, cars have been rushing to leave the suburbs of Bordeaux as a blaze rages towards the city. Our correspondent Sadia Chowdhury is in the southwest of France where most people have been evacuated.
2: We have seen some charred cars. We've seen towns completely deserted. Businesses are closed, homes look completely shut up and driveways lying empty. A real sense that people left in quite a hurry. Some businesses still have their lights on.
1: Closer to home, a major incident's been declared by emergency services as they tackle a wildfire that's been burning in the Cairngorms National Park for 10 days. Everyone living in the village of Nethy Bridge has been evacuated as a precaution. A fire at an industrial unit in Essex is now under control after stored fertiliser ignited and exploded at the site yesterday. 20 firefighters were taken to hospital after battling the blaze near Rettenden. Three fire engines and two officer cars were destroyed. Rick Hilton is chief fire officer for Essex.
3: Yesterday's incident presented exceptionally challenging and hazardous conditions. Our firefighters demonstrated remarkable professionalism, courage and commitment throughout the response. They continue to receive the welfare, well-being support they need.
1: Donald Trump says the media will be broke when he's no longer president, as there'll be nobody to report on. He pulled out a Trump 2028 cap at the White House correspondents' dinner, joking that he wants to run for another term. India's education minister stepped down after mass protests from the country's youth. His resignation comes after an alleged leak of examination papers. And letters written by a young Morrissey are expected to sell for £22,000 at auction. In one, he calls himself a genius, but nobody listened. That's the latest.
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5: 28 degrees Celsius, day's highs for you today. Largely dry with a little bit of patchy cloud around this evening and overnight. Temperatures down to 15 degrees Celsius. Sunday seeing a cloudy and wet start to the day with brisk winds. Rain will ease into the afternoon, becoming more shower with a chance of some brighter spells. Top temperature forecast for you at 23 degrees Celsius.
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2: 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We do Should Have Been But Wasn't, one of those radio-worthy songs that never actually made the charts. 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

0: 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It's the A to Z of Pop Trivia Challenge.
1: Hello there, it's Richard Smith here with another A to Z of Pop Trivia Challenge for you. I'm looking for the answer to the following question. 2468 Motorway was a big hit for which R back in 1977? 2468 Motorway was a big hit for which R back in 1977? Okay, time's up. Did you get it? Well, the answer is the Tom Robinson Band.

0: Please do join me again soon here on your favourite station for more from the A to Z of Pop, and I'll see you later. Take care. Ta-ra!
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1: From the Sky News Centre at 2, more than 200,000 people in France and Spain have been forced to flee rapidly spreading wildfires. Spanish Prime Minister Pedro Sanchez has warned, although a change in wind direction has helped firefighters who are battling flames spreading near Madrid, conditions may suddenly change. In France, meanwhile, people have been evacuated from homes in the suburbs of Bordeaux. Regional official there, Sophie Broca, says significant help is on its way.
2: This fire that we've been living with and fighting against here in Gironde for 3 days has reached an unprecedented magnitude. To combat it, we will receive extremely significant national reinforcements.
1: Meanwhile here, residents in a village in the Cairngorms say a raging wildfire has left them upset, angry and frustrated. Hundreds of residents have been moved out of Nethy Bridge after evacuation orders were issued. Smoke is now thought to be blowing towards Aberdeenshire in the North Sea. Kinley Francis owns a tour company in Orkney.
3: We can see the smoke 4.5, maybe 5 miles away from where we are. It is significant, the impact that it's had on the area. This is something of an apocalyptic scale. I just hope that the government can do their best to help these people up here.
1: A murder investigation started in Luton after a 17-year-old boy was stabbed to death. Police say it followed reports of disorder in the town yesterday. Two people have been arrested. Protesters from India's so-called cockroach youth movement have agreed to end their demonstrations. The announcement comes hours after the education minister there resigned. Heatwave conditions are returning for parts of England and Wales this coming week. Temperatures are expected to peak at 35 degrees Celsius in some parts. And Sean McCann, the younger brother of missing Madeline, has booked his place in the final of the 400 metres freestyle at the Commonwealth Games. The Team Scotland swimmer was cheered on by his parents and sister Emily in Glasgow. That's the latest. I'm Ruth McKee.
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5: 28 degrees Celsius, day's highs for you today. Largely dry with a little bit of patchy cloud around this evening and overnight. Temperatures down to 15 degrees Celsius. Sunday seeing a cloudy and wet start to the day with brisk winds. Rain will ease into the afternoon, becoming more shower with a chance of some brighter spells. Top temperature forecast for you at 23 degrees Celsius.
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2: 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What Q sang about having 96 tears in the 90s?

0: Well, that's all for now, but please do join me again soon here on your favourite station for more from the A to Z of Pop, and I'll see you later. 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
1: From Sky News Centre at 3. Officials in France and Spain are warning that forest fires tearing through their countries are still dangerous. Out-of-control blazes merged near Madrid, while in France, flames have spread rapidly down the country's southwestern coast. Smoke and ashes from those fires are affecting the city of Bordeaux. Resident there, Soraya Feta, says this disaster could have been prevented.
2: We need proper mitigation measures and policies to anticipate these things from happening and preventing them, because right now it's not only the forest turning into dust, it's also our lives, it's our memories, it's also like the economy.
1: Meanwhile, wildfires are also affecting people closer to home. Residents in the village of Nethy Bridge in the Cairngorms National Park have been urged to leave as more than 500 firefighters tackle blazes on the mountains. Six men have been arrested on suspicion of murder after a 22-year-old man was stabbed to death in South London this morning. Police say the incident happened close to Tremadoc Road in Clapham. Youth protesters in India have agreed to end weeks of demonstrations after talks with the government. The self-styled cockroach movement was triggered by an exam leak scandal. Journalist in Delhi, Giovanni Sen, explains why things have calmed down.
3: Several of their demands have been met, and the one that seemed like it might be the sticking point for the government was the resignation of the education minister. This is not a government in which any minister has ever resigned due to public pressure. This is the first. And it really does send the message that people's voices cannot be ignored.
1: A 14-year-old boy is helping police with their inquiries after a hoax threat was made to an aircraft. RAF Typhoons were scrambled to intercept the Qatar Airways flight heading to Manchester Airport last night. And Eilish McColgan won't be defending her 10,000-metre title after pulling out of the Commonwealth Games. The Team Scotland set runner says she hasn't recovered from a toe injury suffered in the London Marathon. That's the latest. I'm Ruth McKee.
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5: 28 degrees Celsius, day's highs for you today. Largely dry with a little bit of patchy cloud around this evening and overnight. Temperatures down to 15 degrees Celsius. Sunday, seeing a cloudy and wet start to the day with brisk winds. Rain will ease into the afternoon, becoming more shower with a chance of some brighter spells. Top temperature forecast for you at 23 degrees Celsius.
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there, and welcome along to the A to Z of Pop with me, Richard Smith. This edition of the programme is brought to you in association with Specsavers Opticians, and during the next hour or so here on Hospital Radio, I'll be playing some of the best songs from the biggest stars of pop music from the 1950s right through to the present day. The idea of the programme is this: it's either artist names and or song titles today from the 1980s that begin with various letters of the alphabet. And on the programme today, we'll be taking a special look at the letters D, E and F. And amongst the stars on parade for us today will be the likes of Phil Everly, George Michael, ELO, Fairground Attraction, Shawaddy Waddy, if I can say it, Bobby McFerrin and Kelly Marie. So all you need to do for the next hour is to just settle back, relax, and enjoy with me the A to Z of Pop, right here on your favourite station.

to kick us off on the programme today. From 1989, it's a number one hit for Jason Donovan with the Stock Aitken and Waterman sound, and he's got too many broken hearts. It's true to say, it's the A to Z of pop with me, Richard Smith. Last

1982. That's Phil Everly there. Do you remember him from the Everly Brothers? Well, it only made number 47 in the UK charts, but it's good enough to make this programme under the letter E for Phil Everly. And before that, it was Jason Donovan. You remember him? Of course you do. Yes, of course you do. Jason Donovan and Too Many Broken Hearts in This World. So on the programme today, we're looking at the letters D, E and F from the 1980s. Hence a tune by Jason Donovan, a tune by Phil Everly, covering D and E. Now then, what about a tune that covers F? Well, this will do it. From 1987, a number two hit for George Michael himself. And I Wish I Had Faith.

Jim from the TV comedy show at Brushstrokes. Dex's Midnight Runners from 1986, Because of You. And George Michael, Faith, before that. You're listening to Hospital Radio and me, Richard Smith, with the A to Z of Pop. And this edition of the programme is brought to you in association with Specsavers Opticians. And I promise by the end of the show I'll have all my teeth in and they'll all be working properly. On the show today we're looking at artist names or song titles from the 1980s that begin with the letters D, E or F. So stay with us right here on your favourite bedside radio station for more from the files of the A to Z of Pop. Brought to you in association with Specsavers Optician. You see, I can say it. Maybe it's not my eyes that need testing after all.

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0: Mr. Michael Jackson from 1984 and Farewell My Summer Love covering it. And before that, from 1981, a number four hit for the Electric Light Orchestra covering E with Hold On Tight. A bit of rock and roll for you here on your favourite station.
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0: And continuing now then from 1980 with the sultry sound of The Captain and Tennille, and Do That To Me One More Time. Oh, say. Nurse, the crushed ice over here, I think.
1: The very best love songs with Richard Smith.

0: I'm all worn out now. The Captain and Tennille, and Do That To Me One More Time. Well, if you've just tuned in, hello there. You're listening to Hospital Radio, a friend by your bedside, and me, Richard Smith, with the A to Z of Pop. It's usually a look at the songs and the stars from the 1950s right through to the present day. But today on the show, and just to be different, we're looking at the letters D, E and F with songs and artists from the 1980s. And don't forget, if you'd like to find out more about the programmes I do here on your favourite station, then you can always log on to the A to Z of Pop.co.uk the next time you're looking at one of those computer things. Well, coming up in the second after the program, we'll be hearing a little bit of something like this.
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1: That sounds all right, that, doesn't it? I do hope that you can stay with us right here on Hospital Radio for much more from the files of the A to Z of Pop. And a big number one from 1983 for The Police now, and Every Breath You Take here on Hospital Radio.

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1: It's Richard Smith and the A to Z of Pop.

David Bowie and Mick Jagger all together dancing in the street from 1985, the year of Live Aid, of course, and that was the tune that, made it big for them, I suppose. Got to number one in the UK charts. Before that, Eddie Reader and Fairground Attraction, Find My Love, so that covers F on all counts, doesn't it? And before that, The Police and Every Breath You Take from 1983, another number one hit for them. Meanwhile, back at the ranch, this

0: years ago, I used to fancy myself as a member of Shawaddy Waddy. Then my kiss curl's gone and it's all hanging out the window now. From 1981, Footsteps covering F, and before that it was Erasure. And It Doesn't Have to Be Like That from 1987 here on the A to Z of Pop.
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0: You certainly are, and this edition of the programme is brought to you in association with Specsavers Opticians. And on the show today, we're looking at artist names or song titles from the 1980s that begin with the letters D, E or F. So stay with us right here on your favourite bedside radio station for much more from the files of the A to Z of Pop. Now here's a little song I wrote. You might want to sing it note for note. Don't worry. Be happy. What a good idea that is.

0: It will soon pass, whatever it is. Don't worry, be happy. I'm not worried.
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Now, Don't Worry, Be Happy, Bobby McFerrin from 1988. And just there, Paul Young from 1985 with a number four hit for him, Every Time You Go Away. So there we are. That's about all I've got time for today. It is time for me to go away. But this edition of the programme was brought to you in association with Specsavers Opticians. And I certainly hope that you've enjoyed the last hour here on your bedside friend, taking an A to Z look at the letters D, E and F from the 1980s. I'll be back with more from the A to Z of Pop very, very soon, so do stay tuned to us here on your favourite station for more great entertainment following shortly. Many thanks for listening to us today, and until the next time, this is Richard Smith wishing you all a very, very speedy recovery. Do take care and look after yourselves, and I'll leave you with our final tune for today from 1980, a big number one for Kelly Marie. Feels Like I'm in Love. I'll see you later. Ta-ra!

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2: From the Sky News Centre at 4, over 200,000 people have been evacuated from their homes across southern Europe due to out-of-control wildfires. In France, a blaze is heading towards the city of Bordeaux. Meanwhile, in Spain, blazes have been spreading towards Madrid. Spain's Prime Minister, Pedro Sanchez, has been visiting affected areas. He says calmer weather's offered some hope of containing the flames.
3: We have a window of opportunity this weekend to fight the fire, and that is why we're going to dedicate and allocate a significant portion of our resources to that effort.
2: Meanwhile, an entire village in the Scottish Highlands has been evacuated as a wildfire that's been burning for over a week continues to spread. Residents of Nethy Bridge in the Cairngorms National Park have been told to leave their homes as firefighters battle flames sweeping across the mountain range. Smoke is drifting towards Aberdeenshire. Sandy McCook is from the local community council. He says it's a very frightening situation.
4: This is the worst fire we've had here in living memory, and probably a lot longer than living memory. We were looking at and had to evacuate people last night from the village who have got medical conditions, who are infirm.
2: A 14-year-old boy is assisting police with their inquiries after a plane heading to Manchester Airport last night received a hoax threat. The Qatar Airways flight landed safely under guidance from RAF fighter jets. Student protests by the so-called cockroach movement in India have been called off. The education minister there has resigned after a scandal about exam leaks. Heatwave conditions are returning for parts of England and Wales this coming week. Temperatures are expected to peak at 35 degrees Celsius in some areas. And Celtic forward Dyson Maeder has completed a permanent move to Premier League returners Ipswich. The clubs have agreed a three-year deal worth around £10 million. That's the latest. I'm Ruth McKee.
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6: 28 degrees Celsius, day's highs for you today. Largely dry with a little bit of patchy cloud around this evening and overnight. Temperatures down to 15 degrees Celsius. Sunday seeing a cloudy and wet start to the day with brisk winds. Rain will ease into the afternoon, becoming more shower with a chance of some brighter spells. Top temperature forecast for you at 23 degrees Celsius.
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there, and welcome along to the A to Z of Pop with me, Richard Smith. This edition of the programme is brought to you in association with Specsavers Opticians, and during the next hour or so here on Hospital Radio, I'll be playing some of the best songs from the biggest stars of pop music from the 1950s to the present day. The idea of the programme is this: it's artist names and or song titles today from the 1980s that begin with various letters of the alphabet. And on the programme today, we'll be taking a special look at the letters G, H and I. And amongst the stars on parade for us today will be the likes of Odyssey, Patti Austin and James Ingram, Haircut 100, Matt Bianco and Whitney Houston. All you need to do for the next hour is to just settle back, relax, and then enjoy with me the A to Z of Pop, right here on your favourite station. And to kick us off on the programme today from 1981, I'll remember always that golden Beach Boy sound.

That's not a bad way to start any programme. A bit of Beach Boy Gold from Gidea Park, 1981. And just there, Belinda Carlisle from 1987, and a big number one hit for her, Heaven is a Place on Earth. So do you get the idea of the programme? It's either artist names or song titles that begin with G, H or I. So we've had Gidea Park, Heaven is a Place on Earth. What about a tune that begins with I? Well, this'll do it. From 1980, this'll be a number six hit for Odyssey. And if you're looking for a way out, you've found it. Here on Hospital Radio, your bedside friend.

Tronic from 1989, and they're Getting Away With It, and before that, Odyssey, and If You're Looking For A Way Out. 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And this edition of the programme is brought to you in association with Specsavers Opticians. On the show today, we're looking at artist names or song titles from the 1980s that begin with the letters G, H or I, hence Getting Away With It there. So stay with us right here on your favourite bedside radio station for much more from the files of the A to Z of Pop. Now then, how are you at Butch Voices?

Oh, say, that's a bit soulful, isn't it? From 1983, Patty Austin and James Ingram, Baby Come To Me, and before that, Heaven 17, and a bit of that Temptation. Now then, from 1985, here's a tune that qualifies for the letter G on both counts. It's from Sophia George, and it's called Girly Girly. Enjoy!

0: absolutely no idea what she's talking about. But I love the tune. Sophia George and You're Too Girly Girly. Hey, they're all pointing the finger. Pack that in. That's not very fair, is it? Anyway, well, if you just tuned in, hello there. You're listening to Hospital Radio, a friend by your bedside, and me, Richard Smith, with the A to Z of pop. It's a look at the stars, usually a look at the songs and the stars from the 1950s right through to the present day. But today on the show, and just to be a little bit different, we're looking at the letters G, H and I with songs and artists from the 1980s. And don't forget, if you'd like to find out more about the programmes I do here on your favourite station, then you can always log on to the A to Z of pop.co.uk the next time you're looking at one of those computer thingies. Anyway, coming up in the second half of the programme, this.
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0: 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It's Richard Smith and the A to Z of Pop.
1: That sounds all right, that, doesn't it? I do hope that you can stay with us right here on Hospital Radio for much more from the files of the A to Z of Pop. And carrying on now from 1982, here's Haircut 100 and That Fantastic Day.

0: Wonder and the tanned chap from Spain, and My Love, Julio Iglesias, whatever his name is, and Haircut 100 with his fantastic Day Before That, and very nice it was too.
1: Another classic track from the 1980s.
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0: have to admit to liking that quite a lot. Matt Bianco and Half a Minute. And it's a good job the webcam's not working in the studio today. No, I'm not going there. And before that, lead singer, former lead singer of The Equals, Eddie Grant, and I Don't Wanna Dance. Very nice it was too, Eddie.
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0: You certainly are, and this edition of the programme is brought to you in association with Specsavers Opticians. And as you've probably gathered, on the show today we're looking at artist names or song titles from the 1980s that begin with the letters G, H or I. So stay with us right here on your favourite bedside radio station for much more from the files of the A to Z of Pop. Continuing on now then, from 1987, a number five hit for sure, and I Found Someone. Go on, girl, sing it.

It's the original pop princess, Kylie Minogue from 1988, with a number two hit for her, Got To Be Certain, preceded by Cher and I Found Someone. So there we are. That's about all I've got time for today. This edition of the programme was brought to you in association with Specsavers Opticians, and I certainly hope that you've enjoyed the last hour here on your bedside friend, taking an A to Z look at the letters G, H and I with songs and artists from the 1980s. So I'll be back with more from the A to Z of pop very, very soon. So do stay tuned to us here on your favourite station for more great entertainment following shortly. Many thanks for listening today, and until the next time, this is Richard Smith wishing you all a very, very speedy recovery. Take care and look after yourselves, and I'll leave you with Whitney Houston and How Will I Know from 1986. I'll see you later. Ta-ra!

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2: From the Sky News Centre at 5, more than 200,000 people in France and Spain have been forced to flee rapidly spreading wildfires. Spanish Prime Minister Pedro Sanchez has warned that a low change in wind direction has helped firefighters battling flames near Madrid. Conditions may suddenly change. In France, people have been evacuated from homes in the suburbs of Bordeaux. Regional official Sophie Broca says significant help is on its way.
3: This fire that we've been living with and fighting against here in Gironde for 3 days has reached an unprecedented magnitude. To combat it, we will receive extremely significant national reinforcements.
2: Meanwhile, residents in a village in the Cairngorms say a raging wildfire there has left them upset, angry and frustrated. Hundreds of residents have been moved out of Nethy Bridge after evacuation orders were issued. Kinley Francis owns a tour company in Orkney.
4: We could see the smoke 4.5, maybe 5 miles away from where we are. It is significant, the impact that it's had on the area. This is something of a, it looks like an apocalyptic scale. I just hope that the government can do their best to help these people up here.
2: Two teenagers have been arrested on suspicion of murdering a 17-year-old boy who was stabbed to death in Luton yesterday. Police say two boys were first arrested on suspicion of violent disorder and then rearrested on suspicion of murder. A 14-year-old boy is helping police with their inquiries after a hoax threat was made against an aircraft travelling to Manchester Airport. RAF Typhoons were scrambled to intercept the Qatar Airways flight last night. Youth protesters in India have agreed to end their demonstrations after talks with the government. The self-styled cockroach movement was triggered by an exam leak scandal. And letters from a young Morrissey are expected to fetch up to £22,000 at auction. In one, he claims he was always a genius. That's the latest. I'm Ruth McKee.
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6: 28 degrees Celsius, day's highs for you today. Largely dry with a little bit of patchy cloud around this evening and overnight. Temperatures down to 15 degrees Celsius. Sunday seeing a cloudy and wet start to the day with brisk winds. Rain will ease into the afternoon, becoming more shower with a chance of some brighter spells. Top temperature forecast for you at 23 degrees Celsius.
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1: HGVs have four zones around them where their visibility is limited. 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
1: Hello there, it's Richard Smith here with another A to Z of Pop Trivia Challenge for you, and I'm looking for the answer to the following question. Taken from the 2007 album X, what M sang Two Hearts? Taken from the 2007 album X, what M sang Two Hearts? Okay, time's up. Did you get it? Well, the answer, of course, is Kylie Minogue. That's all for now, but please do join me again soon here on your favourite station for more from the files of the A to Z of Pop. And I'll see you later. Take care. Ta-ra!
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1: From the Sky News Centre at 6. A specially adapted cargo plane has been deployed in France to dump an anti-flame substance on wildfires raging out of control. They're spreading along the southwestern Atlantic coast of the country. Crews in Spain are also tackling huge blazes after separate fires merged near Madrid. Wildlife expert Juan José Ortiz says with fewer people living in the countryside, fires can become more ferocious.
2: We have seen a kind of fires that we have never seen before. The main reason for these conditions are climate change. We don't have doubt about that, but also the very high fuel load due to the rural abandonment.
1: The emergency response to the Cairngorms wildfire is being likened to closing the stable door now the horse has bolted. That's from a resident in Nethy Bridge, where villagers have been told to leave their homes. A 14-year-old boy is assisting police with their inquiries after a plane heading to Manchester Airport yesterday received a hoax threat. The Qatar Airways flight landed safely under guidance from RAF fighter jets. Student protests by the so-called cockroach movement in India have been called off. The education minister there has resigned after an exam leak scandal. Donald Trump says the media will be broke when he's no longer president, as there'll be nobody to report on. He pulled out a Trump 2028 cap at a rescheduled White House correspondents' dinner, joking he wants a third term in office. Republican commentator Greg Swenson says it shows his sense of humour.
3: I wouldn't take it seriously, and the president surely doesn't. So he's just having some fun with the press and trying to poke fun of the fact that the press often claims that he's some sort of threat to democracy. And so for him, just the fact that the show did go on was the most important thing.
1: Lewis Hamilton has been demoted to fifth place on the grid for tomorrow's Hungarian F1 Grand Prix. Stewards judged he'd impeded Oscar Piastri in qualifying. Hamilton's Ferrari teammate Charles Leclerc now takes second. That's the latest. I'm Crazy.
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5: 28 degrees Celsius, day's highs for you today. Largely dry with a little bit of patchy cloud around this evening and overnight. Temperatures down to 15 degrees Celsius. Sunday seeing a cloudy and wet start to the day with brisk winds. Rain will ease into the afternoon, becoming more showery with a chance of some brighter spells. Top temperature forecast for you at 23 degrees Celsius.
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Hello and welcome to The Chart Show. I'm Ray Oxley and today we're looking at the top 20 from the weekend in the 14th of January 1984. And at number 20, it's a drop of three places for Birmingham band UB40 and a song written in 1969 by Jimmy Cliff.

QE40 and many rivers to cross at 20, and at 19 it's a rise of 21 places for ex-Thin Lizzy guitarist and one-hit solo wonder Snowy.

That's Bird of Paradise from Snowy White at 19. And Joe Fagan is a new entry at 18 with the theme song from a TV program, Ovida's Ain Pet.

There's Joe Fagan, and that's Living All Right at 18, while at 17, it's a drop of 5 places for Tina Turner, with a song recorded by Al Green in 1972. Let's Stay Together. Let me

It's the Chart Show with Ray Oxley, looking at the top 20 from the 14th of January 1984, the year that saw the Space Shuttle Challenger make its first landing at the Kennedy Space Center. British ice dancers Jane Torval and Christopher Dean scored 12 perfect sixes for their interpretation of Ravel's Bolero in the 1984 Winter Olympics. They win the gold medal for ice dancing, and it's 16 to drop it 2 places for Billy Joel.

Uptown Girl from Billy Joel at 16, while at 15 it's a rise of four places for Kool & the Gang, and their 13th chart hit and a track from their album In the Heart.

That's Rat Rappin' from Roland Rat, peaking at 14. And it's a new entry at 13 for Shagan Stevens and Bonnie Tyler, and a song first recorded by the Spaniels in 1958.

Shaggin' Stevens and Bonnie Tyler and A Rockin' Good Way at 13. Michael Jackson drops one place with the title track to his sixth album, the biggest selling album of all time, Thriller.

It's the weekend in the 14th of January 1984 on the Chart Show with Ray Oxley. In the year that we'd have watched Gremlins, Ghostbusters and Star Trek 3, the search for Spock at the cinema. And it's a drop of 9 places at 11 for Slade.

My Oh My from Slade at 11, while it's another drop of 9 places at 10 for last year's Christmas number one from the Flying Pickets and Only You.

We're in the top 10 for the 14th of January 1984 on the chart show with Ray Oxley. In a year that saw a year-long strike begin by the miners, O-levels were replaced by GCSEs and Virgin Atlantic Airways made its inaugural flight. And at number 9, it's a drop of one place for the Thompson twins.

Thompson Twins and Hold Me Now at number 9, while at 8 it's a drop of one place for Kenny Rogers and Dolly Parton, and a Bee Gees composition.

Culture Club and Victims at 7. Meanwhile, at 6, it's the biggest jump of the week from number 35. For Frankie Goes to Hollywood, and will go to the top spot in 2 weeks' time. Stay there for 5 weeks. Relax.

That's the controversial Relax from Frankie Goes to Hollywood at number 6. And last week's number 3 drops to 5 for Paul Young and his third chart single, Love of the Comedy.

It's the Chart Show with Ray Oxley from the 14th of January 1984. And at number four, it's a rise of two places for the second Billy Joel song on the chart this week. Listen.

Margarita Time from Status Quo, peaking at number 3. Last week's number 10 jumps to 2 for High Wycombe's Howard Jones and his second chart hit.

Howard Jones and What Is Love at number 2, and that's as high as he would go. This has been The Chart Show with Ray Oxley from the weekend in the 14th of January, 1984. Join me again when we relive the musical memories from another year. I'll leave you with the number 1 for Paul McCartney and Pipes of Peace.

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1: From the Sky News Centre at 7, France is starting to deploy 1,500 military personnel to the southwest of the country as wildfires burn out of control. The government's trying to move people out of Bordeaux as flames approach. In central Spain, a national emergency has been declared. Officials in Madrid admit they can't extinguish the blazes which have merged. The Spanish Prime Minister Pedro Sanchez says dangers persist.
2: We're going to face some challenging hours ahead because while temperatures have dropped, we don't know exactly how the wind will develop, what their intensity will be, or whether or not dry storms will actually occur as a result of these fires.
1: Residents in a Highlands village are angry they've been forced to stay out of their homes. It's down to a huge wildfire in the Cairngorms, but people in Nethy Bridge say smoke has now changed direction and is blowing towards the North Sea. Scotland's Justice Secretary Neil Gray says helicopters are being used to try to douse the flames.
3: Of course, we keep under review our response to the ever-growing threat of wildfires, and having aerial support is part of that tactical response, as is ensuring that we have the necessary ground support to be able to tackle these wildfires.
1: At least 15 people have been arrested after violence erupted between anti-immigration and anti-racism protesters in Glasgow. Police chased and held back Unite the Clans demonstrators who ran towards an anti-fascist group. Many on both sides wore masks. Two teenagers have been arrested on suspicion of murdering a 17-year-old boy in Luton. He was stabbed during a disturbance last night. Youth protesters in India have agreed to end their demonstrations after talks with the government. The self-styled cockroach movement was triggered by an exam leak scandal. India's education minister has now quit. Aberdeen have beaten Kelty Hearts 3-0 to progress to the last 16 of the Scottish League Cup with a 100% group stage record. Dundee United topped Group B after Montrose lost 2-0 to the Spartans. Ross County, Stenhousemuir, Inverness and Ayr United all progress. That's the latest. I'm Nick Qureshi.
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5: 28 degrees Celsius, day's highs for you today. Largely dry with a little bit of patchy cloud around this evening and overnight. Temperatures down to 15 degrees Celsius. Sunday seeing a cloudy and wet start to the day with brisk winds. Rain will ease into the afternoon, becoming more shower with a chance of some brighter spells. Top temperature forecast for you at 23 degrees Celsius.
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7: It's time to go

taking you right back to the beginning of the 1980s. That was Lip Sync and Funky Town, released back in March of 1980. Welcome along to another edition of Simply 80s. Good to have you company on the programme. We're going to spend the next hour looking back at the musical memories of that wonderful decade. All the usual features in the show. In just one song's time, we'll be spinning our back-to-back 80s megamix. I'll also be heading off to the record vaults to dig out another 80s lost love song, and we will also be inducting another artist into our celebrated 1980s Hall of Fame. But taking us up to today's 80s megamix, it's Steve Strange and Visage and Fade to Grey.

Yes, it's time for us to crank up the record decks and spin today's back-to-back 80s megamix, where we take two 80s classics and play them back-to-back as they would have done on the dance floor back in the day. If you'd like to dance along, whether you're in the kitchen or you're at work, then please do so. And if you're driving, please pull over first and do it responsibly in the lay-by. Now, today's back-to-back 80s megamix, in just one song's time, we've got a real classic from Roxette. After this one from Inner City.

0: huge hit for Swedish pop duo Roxette back in 1989. That was The Look, a top 10 hit for him in the UK and number one in many, many countries around Europe and the world. You're listening to Simply 80s with me, Fred Setter. Still lots of great 80s musical memories to come, so please don't touch that radio dial.
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0: 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There'll be three of the best tunes from a classic artist. We do Should Have Been But Wasn't, one of those radio-worthy songs that never actually made the charts. 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And the end of the line quiz, seeing if you could guess a big hit record just from the last few seconds. 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

Phil Collins and Genesis, and that's all taken from their 1983 album Genesis, that one with the old yellow bricks that everybody knew as a child, sort of trying to fit them into that round sort of children's toy. You're listening to Simply 80s with me, Fred Setters. In just one song's time, we are going to have our 80s lost love song. So while I go and dig it out from the vaults, you listen to Simply Red.

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1: The sloppy bit in the program. Yes, I'm back from the vaults with today's lost love song. And this one is from the boys from Spandau Ballet. No, I'm not going to play you True. That would be too predictable. No, this particular song was released back in 1984 from their album Parade. It's a lovely song and it's called I'll Fly For You.

0: Rick Astley and Whenever You Need Somebody. Keeping the 80s vibe moving next, it's Kim Wilde.
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2: 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I've been threatened to walk the plank unless I'm back in the studio for you next week for the editions of my late show, Late with Carl. 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

Kim Wilde and Rage to Love. You've just tuned in. You're listening to Simply 80s with me, Fred Setters. We're going to roll out the red carpet for another inductee into our 1980s Hall of Fame after this one from Heaven 17.

0: It's time for the Simply 80s Hall of Fame.
1: And this gentleman was born Gordon Matthew Thomas Sumner in 1951 on the 2nd of October. We know him better as Sting. Yes, the bass player and primary songwriter in the band The Police, which saw success from the latter part of the 70s to the early 80s. But in 1985, he decided to go his own way. And it's the music that he created as a solo artist that we are going to celebrate today as we induct him into the 1980s Hall of Fame. So this is Sting. If you love somebody, set them free.

0: from an album that was produced by the Beatles' George Martin. That was the 1983 album Quartets from Ultravox, and that was We Came to Dance. Well, we have come to the end of another edition of Simply 80s, but fear not, we'll be doing it all again, same time, same place, right here on this radio station. But in the meantime, I'm going to leave you with Mr. Peter Gabriel and Big Time. See you next time.
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1: From the Sky News Centre at 8. Officials in France and Spain are warning that forest fires tearing through their countries are still dangerous. Out-of-control blazes merged near Madrid. Smoke and ash are affecting the French city of Bordeaux. Resident Soraya Fetty says this disaster could have been stopped.
2: We need proper mitigation measures and policies to anticipate these things from happening and preventing them, because right now it's not only the forest turning into dust, it's also our lives, it's our memories, it's also like the economy.
1: And wildfires are affecting people closer to home too. Residents in the village of Nethy Bridge in the Cairngorms have been told to leave as more than 500 firefighters tackle blazes on the mountains. Police investigating a suspected dissident Republican car bomb intercepted near the Irish border have tonight charged a man. The suspect in his 40s is facing a special court sitting. A 25-year-old law student's been charged with possessing explosives after her vehicle was stopped in County Monaghan on Wednesday. Six men have been arrested on suspicion of murder after a 22-year-old man was stabbed in South London. He was found in Clapham early this morning. Youth protesters in India have agreed to end weeks of demonstrations following talks with the government. The self-styled cockroach movement was triggered by an exam leak scandal. Journalist in Delhi, Giovanni Sen, explains why things have calmed down.
3: Several of their demands have been met, and the one that seemed like it might be the sticking point for the government was the resignation of the education minister. This is not a government in which any minister has ever resigned due to public pressure. This is the first. And it really does send the message that people's voices cannot be ignored.
1: Lineup for tomorrow's Hungarian Grand Prix has been rejigged after penalties for Lewis Hamilton and Kimi Antonelli. The seven-time F1 champion drops from second to fifth for impeding Oscar Piastri, while championship leader Antonelli's down to seventh. That lifts Mercedes teammate George Russell to sixth. That's the latest. I'm Nick Qureshi.
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5: 28 degrees Celsius, day's highs for you today. Largely dry with a little bit of patchy cloud around this evening and overnight. Temperatures down to 15 degrees Celsius. Sunday seeing a cloudy and wet start to the day with brisk winds. Rain will ease into the afternoon, becoming more shower with a chance of some brighter spells. Top temperature forecast for you at 23 degrees Celsius.
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Or whatever it is, we just need to forget about everything and just have a good time here tonight. 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
1: From the Sky News Centre at 9, France is starting to deploy 1,500 military personnel to the southwest of the country as wildfires burn out of control. The government's trying to move people out of Bordeaux as flames approach. In central Spain, a national emergency has been declared. Officials in Madrid admit they can't extinguish the blazes which have emerged. The Spanish Prime Minister Pedro Sanchez says dangers persist.
2: We're going to face some challenging hours ahead because while temperatures have dropped, we don't know exactly how the winds will develop, what their intensity will be, or whether or not dry storms will actually occur as a result of these fires.
1: A man's died in a wildfire near Valencia in Spain. Residents in a village in the Cairngorms say a raging wildfire has left them upset, angry and frustrated. Hundreds of residents have been moved out of Nethy Bridge after evacuation orders were issued. Smoke is now thought to be blowing towards Aberdeenshire and the North Sea. Kinley Francis owns a tour company in Orkney.
3: We can see the smoke 4.5, maybe 5 miles away from where we are. It is significant, the impact that it's had on the area. This is something over. It looks like an apocalyptic scale. I just hope that the government can do their best to help these people up here.
1: A 14-year-old boy from Bolton's assisting police with their inquiries after a plane heading to Manchester Airport last night received a hoax threat. The Qatar Airways flight landed safely under guidance from RAF fighter jets. Student protests by the so-called cockroach movement in India have been called off. The education ministers resigned after a scandal about exam leaks. Organisers say 150,000 people marched through central London today in the world's largest trans pride event. Protesters voiced anger at the new guidance on single-sex space. And gymnast Gabriel Langton has been discharged from hospital following a nasty fall from the high bar at the Commonwealth Games. Last night's team event was delayed after he landed on his neck and head in Glasgow. Team England say he's been cleared of any serious injury complications. That's the latest. I'm Nick Qureshi.
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5: 28 degrees Celsius, day's highs for you today. Largely dry with a little bit of patchy cloud around this evening and overnight. Temperatures down to 15 degrees Celsius. Sunday seeing a cloudy and wet start to the day with brisk winds. Rain will ease into the afternoon, becoming more shower with a chance of some brighter spells. Top temperature forecast for you at 23 degrees Celsius.
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Hello, good evening, and welcome to Anchor Radio Rocks with me, your rock jock, Rob Newbold. If you're here for your weekly two-hour rock fest, then you won't be disappointed. I've got great tracks from ELO, Judas Priest, Queen, Bachman Turner Overdrive, Ozzy Osbourne, Led Zeppelin, Rainbow, Black Sabbath, Iron Maiden, as well as other great rock artists from over the past 60 years. Now you know the pack drill. Shades on, leather or denim jacket, big 80s hairdo is optional, wearing your fog hat t-shirt, hair drums at the ready, and let's rock! So don't break my heart again, Whitesnake.

Sweet Talking Woman, Electric Light Orchestra. And we started tonight's show with Don't Break My Heart Again, Whitesnake. I've got the Sex Pistols and Primal Scream coming up after this one. And this is one of the songs, Take on the World, that got me into Judas Priest.

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You can tune in via 1386am or online via www.anchorradio.co.uk. This will take you to our webpage. Press the green arrow in the green circle to listen live. Also, while you're on our webpage, why not click onto the Facebook symbol and click on like, or why not give us a message?

0: Submission, the Sex Pistols, before that Rocks, Primal Scream, and Take on the World, Judas Priest. How great was that song? Join me after the break when I've got The Automatic, Queen, Thunder, Backman Turner Overdrive, but not the usual one, and one of my favourite songs by The Who. Find out what they are after
1: the break. It's a dog walk. I do it every day at home. I don't need to plan it. Check the time. Check my phone. Why do I need to take my...
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Cosmic Punk, Thunder. Before that, Radio Gaga, Queen, and we started the second part of the first hour with Raoul, the Automatic. One of my favourite Who songs is coming up after this one by Batman Turner Overdrive, and it isn't You Ain't Seen Nothing Yet.

0: Substitute. The U, one of my favourite U songs of all time. And before that, we were rolling on down the highway with Bachman Turner Overdrive. After the break, I've got Led Zeppelin, Ozzy Osbourne and Slade. You don't want to miss them. Stay tuned.
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Crazy Babies, Ozzy Osbourne, and before that, we had 'Cause I Love You, Slade. Takes up to the news and weather at 10 p.m. It's Dazed and Confused, Led Zeppelin. See you on the other side. Ozzy, he's still there. Tell the listeners when we'll see them again.

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1: From the Sky News Centre at 10, the French government has ordered what it calls a historic mobilisation to combat the threat of raging wildfires. Around 30 are burning across the country. The Prime Minister says the situation in the southwest region where Bordeaux is located is particularly critical. These people have been forced to take shelter.
2: That was it. The panic came mostly from not knowing what was actually happening. We grabbed a few odds and ends, quickly got into the car and left.
3: It was a bit frightening for the kids, especially my daughters, who said, "Look, Dad, ash."

0: falling on the bungalow. At that point, we started to get a bit worried.
1: Spain's Prime Minister is warning of dangers in the hours to come from wildfires in the centre of the country. Meanwhile, residents in a Highlands village say they're angry they've been forced to stay out of their homes. It's down to a huge wildfire in the Cairngorms, but people in Nethy Bridge say smoke has now changed direction and is blowing towards the North Sea. Scotland's Justice Secretary Neil Gray says helicopters are being used to try to douse the flames.
2: Of course, we keep under review our response to the ever-growing threat of wildfires, and having aerial support is part of that tactical response, as is ensuring that we have the necessary ground support to be able to tackle these wildfires.
1: Police investigating a suspected dissident Republican car bomb intercepted near the Irish border have charged a man in his 40s. A 25-year-old law student has been charged with possessing explosives after her vehicle was stopped in County Monaghan on Wednesday. Two teenagers have been arrested on suspicion of murdering a 17-year-old boy who was stabbed to death in Luton. Police say the pair were originally held on suspicion of violent disorder. Organisers say 150,000 people marched through central London earlier in the world's largest trans pride event. Protesters voiced anger at the new guidance on single-sex spaces. And England's Adam Ramsay-Peaty could only manage bronze in the 100 metres breaststroke at the Commonwealth Games. The world record holder was beaten by Australia's Sam Williamson and Jersey's Philippe Nowacki in the final. That's the latest. I'm Stevie Shillinglaw.
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4: 28 degrees Celsius, day's high is 40 today. Largely dry with a little bit of patchy cloud around this evening and overnight. Temperatures down to 15 degrees Celsius. Sunday seeing a cloudy and wet start to the day with brisk winds. Rain will ease into the afternoon, becoming more showery with a chance of some brighter spells. Top temperature forecast for you at 23 degrees Celsius.
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Welcome back to the second hour of Anchor Radio Rocks with me, Rob Newbold, till 11 p.m. You've just heard Jailbait, Wishbone Ash, and we started the first part of the second hour with Long Live Rock and Roll, Rainbow. We've got the Status Quo and Susie Quattro coming up after All Day and All of the Night, a song by the Kinks, but not sung by the Kinks.

0: Rocking all over the world, Status Quo. Before that, Devil Gate Drive, Suzy Quattro. And before that, it was All Day and All of the Night, The Stranglers' take of the Kinks classic. After the break, I've got Creedence, Styx, Foghat, Black Sabbath, and Python Lee Jackson.
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The Mob Rules, Black Sabbath. And we started the second part of the second hour with In a Broken Dream, Poison Lee Jackson. I've got Creedence and Styx coming up after this one by Foghat, Third Time Lucky, in closed brackets, First Time I Was a Fool.

0: You've just heard Cotton Fields, Creedence Clearwater Revival. Before that come Sail Away, Styx. And we started with Third Time Lucky, in closed brackets, First Time I Was a Fool, Fogat. Well, the time's whipping on. After the break, I've got Sweet, The Squeeze, Big Brother and The Olding Company featuring Janis Joplin, and Playing Out with Iron Maiden. Catch you in a few.
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Piece of My Heart, Big Brother and the Olding Company featuring Janis Joplin. Before that, we had Tempted, The Squeeze, and we started the final part of the second hour with Coco, The Sweet. Well, fellow rockaholics, that's about your fix of great rock tracks for this week. However, I shall be back next Saturday evening, 9 till 11pm, with another 2 hours packed full of fantastic rock tracks from the past 60 years. I'm playing out with a great track by Iron Maiden, Hallowed Be Thy Name. I love the guitar riff in this. So until next week, good night, stay safe and rock on!

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1: From the Sky News Centre at 11, France is starting to deploy 1,500 military personnel to the southwest of the country as wildfires burn out of control. The government's trying to move people out of Bordeaux as flames approach. In central Spain, a national emergency has been declared. Officials in Madrid admit they can't extinguish the blazes which have emerged. Spanish Prime Minister Pedro Sanchez says dangers persist.
2: We're going to face some challenging hours ahead because while temperatures have dropped, we don't know exactly how the winds will develop, what their intensity will be, or whether or not dry storms will actually occur as a result of these fires.
1: One man has died in a separate wildfire near the Spanish city of Valencia. Meanwhile, residents in a village in the Cairngorms say a raging wildfire there has left them upset, angry and frustrated. Hundreds of residents have been moved out of Nethy Bridge after evacuation orders were issued. Smoke's now thought to be blowing towards Aberdeenshire in the North Sea. Kinley Francis owns a tour company in Orkney.
3: We can see the smoke 4.5, maybe 5 miles away from where we are. It is significant, the impact that it's had on the area. This is something it looks like an apocalyptic scale. I just hope that the government can do their best to help these people up here.
1: Police investigating a suspected dissident Republican car bomb in

0: intercepted near the Irish border have charged a man in his 40s. A 25-year-old law student has been charged with possessing explosives after her vehicle was stopped in County Monaghan on Wednesday. Six men have been arrested on suspicion of murder after a 22-year-old man was stabbed in South London. The victim was found in Clapham early this morning. Four of the suspects went to hospital with non-life-threatening or life-changing wounds. Student protests by the so-called cockroach movement in India have now been called off. The education minister has resigned after a scandal over exam leaks. And England's women have failed to retain their Commonwealth gymnastics team gold, finishing third in the event. Australia are champions, beating nearest challengers Canada by 1.1 at the Glasgow Arena. That's the latest. I'm Stevie Shillinglaw.
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2: 28 degrees Celsius, day's highs for you today. Largely dry with a little bit of patchy cloud around this evening and overnight. Temperatures down to 15 degrees Celsius. Sunday seeing a cloudy and wet start to the day with brisk winds. Rain will ease into the afternoon, becoming more shower with a chance of some brighter spells. Top temperature forecast for you at 23 degrees Celsius.
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5: Good evening, my name is Fred Setters and welcome along to After Hours, late night radio for late night people. It's the end of another day and we head into the wee small hours of the night. As always, the music on After Hours is relaxed and the mood is chilled out. So we'll get tonight's programme underway with this one.

Dan Warmer opening the programme this evening with Just When I Needed You Most. Welcome along to After Hours this evening. Do hope the day has been kind to you and that wherever you're listening and whatever you're doing, that you'll stay with us for the next hour or so as we bring you some wonderfully relaxing music to wind you down at the end of what might have been a busy day. Okay, time for a track now from Scottish singer Barbara Dixon. This is Answer Me.

Freeman and Lucky Stars. Time now for a song from American country and western star Leanne Rimes, and it's a cover of a song that was originally released back in 1977 by Debbie Boone. This is her cover of You Light Up My Life.

0: Still to come on the programme this evening, we've got a classic from James Taylor and also a number from Texas. 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
1: After Hours, late night radio just for you.

Wonderful duet there from Brian McKnight and Vanessa Williams. That was Love Is. Okay, going to head back to the 1970s now on After Hours. And this one from Seals and Crofts. It's called Get Closer.

was Dan Fogelberg and Missing You. Now, earlier on in the programme, I promised you some Texas. And as I promised, I will deliver. This is from their album Jump On Board. It's called For Everything.

0: was Paul Davis and a song called Sweet Life. Still to come on After Hours, I promised you some James Taylor. That's coming up.
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5: AM and online, this

James Taylor and a gentleman called J.D. Souther. Now, if you think that sounds remarkably like the Eagles, you'd be correct, because J.D. Souther actually wrote the song Best of My Love, which, of course, was a big hit for the Eagles. Okay, now on After Hours, last few songs in this evening's programme. This one is from a chap called Dave Mason, and it's called We Just Disagree.

From the soundtrack to the movie Saturday Night Fever, that was the Bee Gees and How Deep Is Your Love. Time now for a real classic from a wonderful lady with a wonderful voice. This is Carole King and It's Too Late.

that's it for another edition of After Hours. Thanks so much for your company on this evening's show, and I do hope that we have been able to relax you at the end of the day. 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
2: From the Sky News Centre at midnight, one person has died and dozens have been injured after a vehicle was driven into crowds during a gay pride event in Berlin. Local media are reporting a white van drove into people at high speed before the driver fled the scene on foot. Police in the German capital said the incident took place in Tiergarten Park, close to the Brandenburg Gate. Here's Berlin's police spokesman Florian Nath.
3: We are now at the scene with a strong police presence. A vehicle allegedly drove into the park and hit several people, apparently injuring them. We are searching for possible suspects.
2: The French government has ordered what it calls a historic mobilization to combat the threat of raging wildfires. Around 30 are burning across the country. The Prime Minister says the situation in the southwest region, where Bordeaux is located, is particularly critical. These people have been forced to take shelter.
4: That was it. The panic came mostly from not knowing what was actually happening. We grabbed a few odds and ends, quickly got into the car and left.
5: It was a bit frightening for the kids, especially my daughters, who said, "Look, Dad, ash is falling on the bungalow." At that point, we started to get a bit worried.
2: A 44-year-old man has appeared before an emergency sitting of Dublin's Special Criminal Court in relation to a suspected dissident Republican car bomb plot. Simon Donovan was remanded in custody after a vehicle was intercepted near the Irish border on Wednesday. A 25-year-old female law student was charged with possessing explosives and bailed. A man has been arrested after two women reported being sexually assaulted in two different parks in Rochdale yesterday morning. He's being questioned on suspicion of two attempted rapes. Student protests by the so-called cockroach movement in India have been called off. The education minister has resigned after a scandal about exam leaks. And Anthony Joshua has set up a highly anticipated clash with Tyson Fury after claiming victory over Christian Prenger. The former heavyweight world champion knocked out the Albanian in the second round in Saudi Arabia. That's the latest. I'm Stevie Shillinglaw.
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1: Good morning. Cloudy start for you this morning. Risk of some showers as well, and your rain will ease into the afternoon, becoming more showery with a chance of some brighter spells. Top temperature for you at 23 degrees Celsius.
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2: This is Ian Jousey inviting you to join me today at 8 a.m. for Sunday Morning with Ian. A chance to relax with 2 hours of great music, a look at items of national and international news affecting our daily lives, and a light-hearted look into what the great British public really thinks about everyday life in our country today, as we delve into some interesting and sometimes unusual results of national surveys. All this, plus today's celebrity birthdays, some fascinating facts of the day, and the occasional joke or two. It's all here on Sunday Morning with me, Ian, 8 a.m. to 10 a.m. today, here on Anchor Radio.
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1: Following the success of the George Eliot Hospital Food Bank drop-off points for the Nuneaton Trussell Trust, we are going to continue to support the food bank all through the year. Donations of food and toiletries are most welcome. All items are delivered regularly by our team of volunteer drivers. Drop-off points can be found in the George Eliot Hospital if you would like to make a donation at the main League of Thrones tea bar, next to the voluntary services office and at the Lewis House ground floor kitchen. 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
2: 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There'll be three of the best tunes from a classic artist. We do Should Have Been But Wasn't, one of those radio-worthy songs that never actually made the charts. There's the long song, the full-length original or extended version not usually heard on the radio. And the end of the line quiz, seeing if you could guess a big hit record just from the last few seconds. 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Chris Pitchford.
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1: From the Sky News Centre at 1. One person has died and dozens have been injured after a vehicle was driven into crowds during a gay pride event in Berlin last night. Local media are reporting a white van drove into people at high speed before the driver fled the scene on foot. The French Foreign Minister has urged tourists not to cancel holiday plans despite wildfires raging across France and Spain. Nearly 300,000 people have been evacuated from their homes and a national emergency has been declared in Spain. British expat Nick Carter lives in Andalusia. He says the change in weather conditions is noticeable.
2: We've had a particularly long, wet winter. All of a sudden, a switch has flicked into a very hot summer. It has got hotter earlier in the year than it was last year, certainly. Yesterday, I think the temperature was up to about 41.5. So we are a little concerned.
1: Meanwhile, Scotland's First Minister says the changing weather has made efforts to tackle the ongoing wildfire in the Cairngorms more difficult. Residents told to leave the village of Nethy Bridge have now been allowed to return home. The blaze has been burning for over a week and a half. Justice Secretary Neil Gray admits there are challenges.
3: The weather conditions that have been very dry and the wind has picked up over the last number of days. We are seeing both forest as well as hills that mean that there are challenges in terms of access and for the deployment of helicopters being affected.
1: A 44-year-old man has appeared before an emergency sitting of Dublin's Special Criminal Court in relation to a suspected dissident Republican car bomb plot. Simon Donovan was remanded in custody. Organisers say 150,000 people marched through central London yesterday in the world's largest trans pride event. Protesters voiced anger at the new guidance on single-sex spaces. And Anthony Joshua has set up a highly anticipated clash with Tyson Fury after claiming victory over Christian Prenga. The former heavyweight world champion knocked out the Albanian in the second round in Saudi Arabia. That's the latest. I'm Stevie Schillinglaw.
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5: Good morning. Cloudy start for you this morning. Risk of some showers as well, and your rain will ease into the afternoon, becoming more shower with a chance of some brighter spells. Top temperature for you at 23 degrees Celsius.
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